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1: News. I'm John Saucier. Just a couple months away from the midterm elections. Of course, the control of Congress hangs in the balance. Speaking today in Kansas in support of Republican Senator Roger Marshall as Vice President J.D. Vance, he says voters across the country are being given a choice.
2: It's whether we double down on the great American turnaround or we give power back to the radical left that caused these problems to begin with.
1: Well, at last week's midterm Republican National Convention, President Trump talked about his economic achievements, but on the Senate floor today, Senate Minority Leader Chuck Schumer pushed back.
3: Prices are up everywhere Americans look. Donald Trump keeps trying to point fingers as if Americans can't see the truth right in front of them. He's the one driving up their costs.
1: Senate Majority Leader John Thune says the working families tax plan will allow more Americans to keep more of their money. The president called affordability concerns a, quote, hoax. 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
0: 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Here's this hour's news update with Jeff Boggs.
5: A body was found near a reservoir on Fall Creek Drive in Branson Thursday. Branson police say they do not currently believe the death is suspicious, but the case remains under investigation. The identity of the person has not been released at this time. On Tuesday, Missouri Governor Mike Kehoe will be awarding Missouri's highest public safety honors to 18 law enforcement officers, three members of the fire service, and one paramedic for heroic acts beyond the call of duty. Two civilians will also receive awards. KJL News has more on the awards ceremony.
6: The awards include six Missouri Medals of Valor for exceptional courage and heroism in an attempt to protect or save human life, 12 Governor's Medals for heroic acts performed by a team of first responders, four Red, White, and Blue Heart Awards for first responders seriously or fatally injured in the line of duty, three of the Red, White, and Blue Heart Awards will be bestowed posthumously, and two Public Safety Civilian Partnership Awards for civilians who provided valuable or courageous assistance to first responders or the public. Public Safety Civilian Partnership Awards will be bestowed upon Jennifer Martin of the Willow Springs Fire Department and for Elizabeth Lord, nominated by the Missouri Department of Transportation. Governor's Medals will be awarded to Lieutenant Dusty Johnson and Officers Kenneth Carpenter Jr., Adam Miles, and Sammy Scherning, Popular Bluff Police Department, and Sergeant Todd Durr, Detectives Brandon Harrison, Justin McElroy and Michelle Ritter, and officers Elliot Barton, Jasmine Juarez, Derek Rice, and Nathaniel Stapleton of the St. Joseph Police Department. Medal of Valor recipients include Chief Paramedic Dustin Kirkpatrick of Oregon County Ambulance District, Troopers Justin D. Hedrick,

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1: Here's your regional radio KJEL Skyscan forecast. A heat advisory continues until 8 p.m. tomorrow night. Lows around 74 tonight under clear skies. Mainly clear tomorrow. Slight chance for isolated storms, 98. Slight chance for isolated thunderstorms tomorrow night. Lows dip down to about 72. Mainly clear skies. I'm Staff Meteorologist Jennifer Wojcicki. Right now, 94.
0: 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Hello, everybody. I'm Jeff Boggs. On the way, we got Chris Stapleton, Dan, and Shay. But right now, it's Kane Brown, Woman, on 103.7 KJEL.

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0: 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That's Dasha. Bye, bye, bye. I'm Jeff Boggs. On the way, we've got Tyler Nance and Jackson Dean and Zach Top and also Stella Lefty. So keep it right here on 103.7 KGEL.
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0: Here's your regional radio KJEL Skyscan forecast. A heat advisory continues until 8 p.m. tomorrow night. Lows around 74 tonight under clear skies. Mainly clear tomorrow. Slight chance for isolated storms, 98. Slight chance for isolated thunderstorms tomorrow night. Lows dip down to about 72. Mainly clear skies. I'm staff meteorologist Jennifer Wojcicki. Right now, 94.
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Also, Dylan Scott, too, with Boys Back Home. Before that, we heard from Stella Lefty. I'm Jeff Boggs. On the way is Zach John King and Luke Bryan, but right now it's Graylin James, Water at a Wedding, on 103.7 KJEL.

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1: Fox News, I'm Tom Rigotti. Iran continues its aggressive posture in the Middle East. Fox's Jennifer Griffin reports.
2: New satellite images collected by a commercial satellite agency show the aftermath of an Iranian drone attack on Saudi's east-west oil pipeline used to bypass the Strait of Hormuz. The attack occurred on September 11th, causing significant damage.
1: The Iranian-backed Houthis have captured several strategic islands in the Red Sea over the past

0: couple of days. President Trump is brushing aside concerns over the rapid advancement of AI.
1: President Trump making it clear where he stands in the artificial intelligence race, posting AI taking over the world, destroying humanity and all other things bad is a hoax. Vice President J.D. Vance says AI, like any new technology, will bring both risks and benefits.
0: That's Fox's Lucas Tomlinson. 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
2: 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Here's this hour's news update with Jeff Boggs.
3: A man was injured in a crash on Highway 64, 3 miles west of Lebanon, early Saturday. The Highway Patrol says a pickup truck driven by a 65-year-old man from Lebanon ran off the left side of the road, struck a driveway, and went airborne before striking some trees and returning to the roadway. The pickup truck then ran off the right side of the road and struck some more trees. The driver was taken to a Springfield hospital with serious injuries. The Missouri State Highway Patrol arrested a Lebanon man early Saturday morning. The patrol says 52-year-old Shane Light of Lebanon is charged with DWI, aggravated offender, failure to maintain the right half of the roadway, and not wearing a seatbelt. He was taken to the Laclede County Jail. Wright County authorities have arrested a man who allegedly shot another man in the face with a crossbow. A probable cause statement says 39-year-old Carl Delcor of Mountain Grove faces charges of second-degree assault, unlawful possession of a firearm, and armed criminal action. The incident occurred on September 9th. Law enforcement learned of the incident when the victim was taken to the Texas County Memorial Hospital for treatment with a facial wound. Delcor told law enforcement the shooting was accidental, stating the victim walked into the arrow's path while they had been drinking whiskey together. A breath test showed Delcor was positive for alcohol. He is currently held in the Wright County Jail with a $25,000 bond and has a preliminary hearing scheduled for September 16th. The American Red Cross is urging residents not to wait to make a life-saving impact in our communities this fall by making an appointment to donate blood or platelets in September. KJL News has more on the current blood supply.
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5: Here's your regional radio KJEL Skyscan forecast. A heat advisory continues until 8 p.m. tomorrow night. Lows around 74 tonight under clear skies. Mainly clear tomorrow. Slight chance for isolated storms, 98. Slight chance for isolated thunderstorms tomorrow night. Lows dip down to about 72. Mainly clear skies. I'm Staff Meteorologist Jennifer Wojcicki. Right now, it's 91 degrees.
3: 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I'm Jeff Boggs. And on the way, we've got Tucker Wetmore, Dylan Carmichael, Hudson Westbrook. But right now, it's Lauren Alania and Chase Matthews, All My Exes, on 103.7 KJEL.

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I'm Jeff Boggs. On the way, we've got Jennifer Nettles and Kenny Chesney, but right now it's John Morgan, Kid Myself, on 103.7 KJEL.

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0: Here's your regional radio KJEL Skyscan forecast. A heat advisory continues until 8 p.m. tomorrow night. Lows around 74 tonight under clear skies. Mainly clear tomorrow. Slight chance for isolated storms, 98. Slight chance for isolated thunderstorms tomorrow night. Lows dip down to about 72. Mainly clear skies. I'm staff meteorologist Jennifer Wojcicki. Right now, it's 91 degrees.
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KJO 103.7, music from Dustin Lynch, Easy to Love. I'm Jeff Boggs. We've got a lot of great music still to come. Right now, here's a great one from Taylor Swift. I Knew It, I Knew You on 103.7 KJEN.

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1: This is a Fox News alert. I'm Tom Rigotti. The U.S. Supreme Court rejects President Trump's desired restrictions on mail-in balloting. Here's Fox's Gernal Scott.
2: The decision allows mail-in voting nationwide to continue as the midterms approach. Justice Samuel Alito wrote in his dissenting opinion the court's denial was incorrect because some of the plaintiffs lacked standing.
1: Minnesota Democratic Congresswoman Ilhan Omar is now under criminal investigation by the Trump administration. Fox's Julian Turner reports.
3: Omar married Ahmed Noor Saeed Elmi in 2009. Republicans have long claimed he is her brother, and she married him as part of an immigration scheme, though she has never been formally charged.
1: Omar denies the accusation and says President Trump is obsessed with her. 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
0: 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Here's this hour's news update with Jeff Boggs.
4: A body was found near a reservoir on Fall Creek Drive in Branson Thursday. Branson police say they do not currently believe the death is suspicious, but the case remains under investigation. The identity of the person has not been released at this time. On Tuesday, Missouri Governor Mike Kehoe will be awarding Missouri's highest public safety honors to 18 law enforcement officers, three members of the fire service, and one paramedic for heroic acts beyond the call of duty. Two civilians will also receive awards. KJL News has more on the awards ceremony.
5: The awards include six Missouri Medals of Valor for exceptional courage and heroism in an attempt to protect or save human life, 12 Governor's Medals for heroic acts performed by a team of first responders, four Red, White, and Blue Heart Awards for first responders seriously or fatally injured in the line of duty, three of the Red, White, and Blue Heart Awards will be bestowed posthumously, and two Public Safety Civilian Partnership Awards for civilians who provided valuable or courageous assistance to first responders or the public. Public Safety Civilian Partnership Awards will be bestowed upon Jennifer Martin of the Willow Springs Fire Department and for Elizabeth Lord, nominated by the Missouri Department of Transportation. Governor's Medals will be awarded to Lieutenant Dusty Johnson and Officers Kenneth Carpenter Jr., Adam Miles, and Sammy Scherning, Popular Bluff Police Department, and Sergeant Todd Durr, Detectives Brandon Harrison, Justin McElroy and Michelle Ritter and officers Elliot Barton, Jasmine Juarez, Derek Rice, and Nathaniel Stapleton of the St. Joseph Police Department. Medal of Valor recipients include Chief Paramedic Dustin Kirkpatrick of Oregon County Ambulance District, Troopers Justin D. Hedrick and Dustin W. Harrison of the Missouri State Highway Patrol, Firefighter Zebulon H. Hoffman of the Lynn Fire Protection District, K-9 Officer Matthew Schneider of the Troy Police Department, and Corporal Christopher A. Winter of the Missouri State Highway Patrol. Red, White, and Blue Heart Awards will go to Captain Vernon Collett of the Johnson County Fire Protection District, Firefighter Paramedic Graham J. Hoffman of the Kansas City Fire Department, K-9 Officer Henry Franklin of the Sykeston Department of Public Safety, and Officer Jared Timbrook of the Lee Summit Police Department.
4: That ceremony will take place at 1:30 on Tuesday in the Missouri State Highway Patrol Law Enforcement Training Academy Gymnasium in Jefferson City. 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
6: Here's your regional radio KJEL Skyscan forecast. A heat advisory continues until 8 p.m. tomorrow night. Lows level off around 74. Tonight, under clear skies, slight chance of thunderstorms. Tomorrow, highs level off around 98, mainly sunny skies. Lows dip down to about 72. Tomorrow night, slight chance for rain. I'm staff meteorologist Jennifer Wojcicki. Currently, it's 89 degrees.
4: 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I'm Jeff Boggs, and we've got a lot of great music on the way, including Corey Kent, Chris Young, and Cody Johnson. But right now, It's Luke Combs, Be By You, on 103.7 KJEL.

He's a ranch hand in a pinch, man. 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Now he's a double wide on the county line. Sipping on a six pack of Lone Star Light. She did him dirty, took him.

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He snuck on in. One whistle in the wind and that buckskin, he came.

KJO 103.7, music from Morgan Wallen with a little help from Post Malone, and I Ain't Coming Back. I'm Jeff Boggs. Right now it's Ella Langley and Morgan Wallen. I Can't Love You Anymore on 103.7 KJEL.

0: Here's your regional radio KJEL Skyscan forecast. A heat advisory continues until 8 p.m. tomorrow night. Lows level off around 74. Tonight, under clear skies, slight chance of thunderstorms. Tomorrow, highs level off around 98, mainly sunny skies. Lows dip down to about 72. Tomorrow night, slight chance for rain. I'm staff meteorologist Jennifer Wojcicki. Currently, it's 89 degrees.
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KJL 103.7 music from Casey Musgraves, Dry Spell. Before that, we heard from Chase Matthews, also George Burge and Luke Bryan. I'm Jeff Boggs. On the way, Jake Owen, Parker McCollum, and Stella Lefty. But right now, it's Kane Brown, Woman, on 103.7 KJEL.

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1: This is a Fox News alert. I'm Tom Rigotti. The U.S. Supreme Court rejects President Trump's desired restrictions on mail-in balloting. Here's Fox's Gernal Scott.
2: The decision allows mail-in voting nationwide to continue as the midterms approach. Justice Samuel Alito wrote in his dissenting opinion the court's denial was incorrect because some of the plaintiffs lacked standing.
1: Minnesota Democratic Congresswoman Ilhan Omar is now under criminal investigation by the Trump administration. Fox's Julian Turner reports.
3: Omar married Ahmed Noor Saeed Elmi in 2009. Republicans have long claimed he is her brother, and she married him as part of an immigration scheme, though she has never been formally charged.
1: Omar denies the accusation and says President Trump is obsessed with her. 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
0: 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Here's this hour's news update with Jeff Boggs.
4: A man was injured in a crash on Highway 64, 3 miles west of Lebanon, early Saturday. The Highway Patrol says a pickup truck driven by a 65-year-old man from Lebanon ran off the left side of the road, struck a driveway, and went airborne before striking some trees and returning to the roadway. The pickup truck then ran off the right side of the road and struck some more trees. The driver was taken to a Springfield hospital with serious injuries. The Missouri State Highway Patrol arrested a Lebanon man early Saturday morning. The patrol says 52-year-old Shane Light of Lebanon is charged with DWI, aggravated offender, failure to maintain the right half of the roadway, and not wearing a seatbelt. He was taken to the Laclede County Jail. Wright County authorities have arrested a man who allegedly shot another man in the face with a crossbow. A probable cause statement says 39-year-old Carl Delcor of Mountain Grove faces charges of second-degree assault, unlawful possession of a firearm, and armed criminal action. The incident occurred on September 9th. Law enforcement learned of the incident when the victim was taken to the Texas County Memorial Hospital for treatment with a facial wound. Delcor told law enforcement the shooting was accidental, stating the victim walked into the arrow's path while they had been drinking whiskey together. A breath test showed Delcor was positive for alcohol. He is currently held in the Wright County Jail with a $25,000 bond and has a preliminary hearing scheduled for September 16th. The American Red Cross is urging residents not to wait to make a life-saving impact in our communities this fall by making an appointment to donate blood or platelets in September. KJL News has more on the current blood supply.
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6: Here's your regional radio KJEL Skyscan forecast. A heat advisory continues until 8 p.m. tomorrow night. Lows level off around 74. Tonight, under clear skies, slight chance of thunderstorms. Tomorrow, highs level off around 98, mainly sunny skies. Lows dip down to about 72. Tomorrow night, slight chance for rain. I'm Staff Meteorologist Jennifer Wojcicki. Currently, it's 88 degrees.
4: 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I'm Jeff Boggs. On the way, we've got Coe Wetzel, Dylan Scott, and Ella Langley. But right now, it's Bailey Zimmerman, Chevy Silverado, on 103.7

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0: 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I'm Jeff Boggs. On the way, we got Cole Swindle, Luke Bryan, and Jason Aldean, and a look at the forecast. So keep it right here on 103.7 KJEL.
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0: Here's your regional radio KJEL Skyscan forecast. A heat advisory continues until 8 p.m. tomorrow night. Lows level off around 74. Tonight, under clear skies, slight chance of thunderstorms. Tomorrow, highs level off around 98, mainly sunny skies. Lows dip down to about 72. Tomorrow night, slight chance for rain. I'm staff meteorologist Jennifer Wojcicki. Currently, it's 88 degrees.
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0: 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That's the Brothers Osborne, Ozzy and Robert, with It Ain't My Fault. Before that, we heard from John Morgan and Ashley McBride. I'm Jeff Boggs. On the way, we got Dan and Shay and Zach Bryan. So keep it right here on 103.7 KJEL.
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1: Fox News, I'm Sue Guzman. The Supreme Court rejecting the Trump administration's bid to revive strict mail ballot rules before the midterm elections, leaving a lower court's nationwide block in place. Iran continuing its aggressive posture in the Middle East. Fox's Jennifer Griffin reports.
2: New satellite images collected by a commercial satellite agency show the aftermath of an Iranian drone attack on Saudi's east-west oil pipeline used to bypass the Strait of Hormuz. The attack occurred on September 11th, causing significant damage.
1: After a three-month absence following a fall and a bout with pneumonia, Kentucky U.S. Senator Mitch McConnell made his return to Capitol Hill today. 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
3: Here's your regional radio KJEL Skyscan forecast. A heat advisory continues until 8 p.m. tomorrow night. Lows level off around 74. Tonight, under clear skies, slight chance of thunderstorms. Tomorrow, highs level off around 98, mainly sunny skies. Lows dip down to about 72. Tomorrow night, slight chance for rain. I'm staff meteorologist Jennifer Wojcicki. Right now, 87.
4: 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I'm Jeff Boggs. On the way, Brandon Lake, Cody Johnson, Blake Shelton, and Riley Green. But right now, we're going to start this hour off with a massive worldwide hit. 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

0: 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That's Zach Topp, I Never Lie. I'm Jeff Boggs. On the way, we've got Tyler Nance and Taylor Swift, so keep it right here on 103.7 KJEL.
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0: Here's your regional radio KJEL Skyscan forecast. A heat advisory continues until 8 p.m. tomorrow night. Lows level off around 74. Tonight, under clear skies, slight chance of thunderstorms. Tomorrow, highs level off around 98, mainly sunny skies. Lows dip down to about 72. Tomorrow night, slight chance for rain. I'm staff meteorologist Jennifer Wojcicki. Right now, 87.
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We've heard from David Nail, also Lauren Alenia, Kevin Powers and Shabuzi, and Luke Combs. Me, I'm Jeff Boggs. I'm going to go home and go to bed. 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
1: Fox News, I'm Ted Lindner. President Trump is brushing aside concerns over the rapid advancement of AI.
2: President Trump making it clear where he stands in the artificial intelligence race. Posting, AI taking over the world, destroying humanity, and all other things bad, is a hoax. Vice President J.D. Vance says AI, like any new technology, will bring both risks and benefits.
1: Fox's Lucas Tomlinson in the Supreme Court Monday rejecting President Trump's mail ballot restrictions for now, capping a wave of last-minute legal action with voting in the midterm elections already underway and the midterms less than 2 months away. The court now allowing states to continue sending out mail ballots under the same systems they've used for years. The Trump White House had asked the court to clear the way for restrictions before the pivotal November contest for control of Congress. The case has major implications because nearly one-third of the country votes by mail. 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
3: Here's your regional radio KJEL Skyscan forecast. A heat advisory continues until 8 p.m. tomorrow night. Lows around 74 overnight under clear skies. Slight chance for storms Tuesday. Highs level off around 98, mainly clear skies. Slight chance for rain Tuesday night. Lows level off around 72, mainly clear. I'm staff meteorologist Jennifer Wojcicki. Right now, it's 83 degrees.
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0: Here's your regional radio KJEL Skyscan forecast. A heat advisory continues until 8 p.m. tomorrow night. Lows around 74 overnight under clear skies. Slight chance for storms Tuesday. Highs level off around 98, mainly clear skies. Slight chance for rain Tuesday night. Lows level off around 72, mainly clear. I'm Staff Meteorologist Jennifer Vujicic. Right now, it's 83 degrees.
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1: Fox News, I'm Sue Guzman. The U.S. Supreme Court rejecting President Trump's desired restrictions on mail-in balloting. Here's Fox's Grinnell Scott.
2: The decision allows mail-in voting nationwide to continue as the midterms approach. Justice Samuel Alito wrote in his dissenting opinion the court's denial was incorrect because some of the plaintiffs lacked standing.
1: The president had proposed the restrictions, arguing that mail votes are subject to fraud. Minnesota Democratic Congresswoman Ilhan Omar now under criminal investigation by the Trump administration. Here's Fox's Jillian Turner.
3: Omar married Ahmed Noor Saeed Elmi in 2009. Republicans have long claimed he is her brother, and she married him as part of an immigration scheme, though she has never been formally charged.
1: Omar denies the accusation, says President Trump is obsessed with her. 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
4: Here's your regional radio KJEL Skyscan forecast. A heat advisory continues until 8 p.m. tomorrow night. Lows around 74 overnight under clear skies. Slight chance for storms Tuesday. Highs level off around 98, mainly clear skies. Slight chance for rain Tuesday night. Lows level off around 72, mainly clear. I'm staff meteorologist Jennifer Wojcicki. Currently, it's 82 degrees.
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0: Here's your regional radio KJEL Skyscan forecast. A heat advisory continues until 8 p.m. tomorrow night. Lows around 74 overnight under clear skies. Slight chance for storms Tuesday. Highs level off around 98, mainly clear skies. Slight chance for rain Tuesday night. Lows level off around 72, mainly clear. I'm staff meteorologist Jennifer Wojcicki. Currently, it's 82 degrees.
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1: Fox News, I'm Ted Linder. The Supreme Court Monday rejecting President Trump's mail-in ballot restrictions for now. It caps a wave of last-minute legal action with voting in the midterms already underway and the midterm election day less than 2 months away. The court now allowing states to continue sending out mail-in ballots under the same systems they've used for years. The Trump White House had asked the court to clear the way for restrictions before the pivotal November contest for control of Congress. The case has major implications because nearly one-third of the country now votes by mail. Iran continues its aggressive posture in the Middle East.
2: New satellite images collected by a commercial satellite agency show the aftermath of an Iranian drone attack on Saudi's east-west oil pipeline used to bypass the Strait of Hormuz. The attack occurred on September 11th, causing significant damage.
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3: Here's your regional radio KJEL Skyscan forecast. A heat advisory continues until 8 p.m. tomorrow night. Lows around 74 overnight under clear skies. Slight chance for storms, Tuesday, highs of aloft around 98, mainly clear skies. Slight chance for rain, Tuesday night, lows of aloft around 72, mainly clear. I'm staff meteorologist Jennifer Wojcicki. Right now, 81.
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0: Here's your regional radio KJEL Skyscan forecast. A heat advisory continues until 8 p.m. tomorrow night. Lows around 74 overnight under clear skies. Slight chance for storms Tuesday. Highs level off around 98, mainly clear skies. Slight chance for rain Tuesday night. Lows level off around 72, mainly clear. I'm staff meteorologist Jennifer Wojcicki. Right now, 81.
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1: Fox News, I'm Sue Guzman. The Supreme Court has rejected the Trump administration's bid to revive mail ballot rules before the midterms, leaving a lower court's nationwide block in place. After a three-month-long absence following a fall and a bout with pneumonia, Kentucky U.S. Senator Mitch McConnell made his return to Capitol Hill Monday.
2: I wasn't sure how many of you would be here today, but I'm glad to see you. Time to get back to work.
1: President Trump brushing aside concerns over the rapid advancement of AI.
3: President Trump making it clear where he stands in the artificial intelligence race, posting AI taking over the world, destroying humanity and all other things bad is a hoax. Vice President J.D. Vance says AI, like any new technology, will bring both risks and benefits.
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4: Here's your regional radio KJEL Skyscan forecast. A heat advisory continues until 8 p.m. tonight. Lows level off around 76 overnight under clear skies. Mainly clear Tuesday, slight chance for showers. Highs level off around 98. Partly cloudy skies Tuesday night, chance of thunderstorms. Lows level off around 74. I'm staff meteorologist Jennifer Wojcicki. Right now, it's 80 degrees.
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0: Here's your regional radio KJEL Skyscan forecast. A heat advisory continues until 8 p.m. tonight. Lows level off around 76 overnight under clear skies. Mainly clear Tuesday, slight chance for showers. Highs level off around 98. Partly cloudy skies Tuesday night, chance of thunderstorms. Lows level off around 74. I'm staff meteorologist Jennifer Wojcicki. Right now, it's 80 degrees.
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1: Fox News, I'm Ted Lindner. The U.S. Supreme Court rejecting President Trump's desired restrictions on mail-in ballots.
2: The decision allows mail-in voting nationwide to continue as the midterms approach. Justice Samuel Alito wrote in his dissenting opinion the court's denial was incorrect because some of the plaintiffs lacked standing.
1: Fox's Grinnell Scott. Minnesota Democratic Congresswoman Ilhan Omar now under criminal investigation by the Trump administration. Fox's Jillian Turner.
3: Omar married Ahmed Noor Saeed Elmi in 2009. Republicans have long claimed he is her brother and she married him as part of an immigration scheme, though she has never been formally charged.
1: Omar denies the accusation and says President Trump is obsessed with her. Kentucky Republican Senator Mitch McConnell returned to the U.S. Senate Monday following a serious fall, a bout with pneumonia, and a three-month absence. 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
4: Here's your regional radio KJEL Skyscan forecast. A heat advisory continues until 8 p.m. tonight. Lows level off around 76 overnight under clear skies. Mainly clear Tuesday, slight chance for showers. Highs level off around 98. Partly cloudy skies Tuesday night, chance of thunderstorms. Lows level off around 74. I'm staff meteorologist Jennifer Wojcicki. Right now, it's 80 degrees.
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0: Here's your regional radio KJEL SkyScan forecast. A heat advisory continues until 8 p.m. tonight. Lows level off around 76 overnight under clear skies. Mainly clear Tuesday, slight chance for showers. Highs level off around 98. Partly cloudy skies Tuesday night, chance of thunderstorms. Lows level off around 74. I'm staff meteorologist Jennifer Wojcicki. Right now, it's 80 degrees.
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2: He's a ranch hand in a pinch, man. Hotter than the red on the cattle brand. Cause she's a gold digger with a quick trigger. A cast iron skillet swinging lid flipper. Now he's a double wide on the county line. Sipping on a six pack of Lone Star Light. She did him dirty, took him

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1: Fox News, I'm Sue Guzman. The Supreme Court rejecting President Trump's bid to revive strict mail ballot rules before the midterm elections. The move allows states to continue sending out mail-in ballots using the same processes they've used for years. Yemen's Houthi rebels have seized two strategic islands in the southern Red Sea. It's a move that could strengthen their control over a key maritime shipping route. Meantime, repairs to a major Saudi pipeline that was damaged last week could take 3 to 5 weeks. And President Trump is brushing aside concerns regarding the safety and the rapid advancement of AI.
2: President Trump making it clear where he stands in the artificial intelligence race, posting AI taking over the world, destroying humanity and all other things bad.
1: Fox's Lucas Tomlinson reporting. 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
3: Here's your regional radio KJEL Skyscan forecast. A heat advisory continues. Slight chance of rain showers today, otherwise mainly clear skies. Highs level off around 98. Partly cloudy skies tonight, chance of thunderstorms. Lows around 74. Slight chance of rain showers tomorrow, daytime highs approaching 97. Sunshine mixed with clouds at times. I'm staff meteorologist Jennifer Vujicki. Currently 79.
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0: Here's your regional radio KJEL Skyscan forecast. A heat advisory continues. Slight chance of rain showers today, otherwise mainly clear skies. Highs level off around 98. Partly cloudy skies tonight, chance of thunderstorms. Lows around 74. Slight chance of rain showers tomorrow, daytime highs approaching 97. Sunshine mixed with clouds at times. I'm staff meteorologist Jennifer Wojcicki. Currently 79.
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1: Fox News, I'm CJ Papa. President Trump calls in to NVIDIA chief executive Jensen Huang as he was talking about artificial intelligence at a conference in Los Angeles. The president wants to calm the uproar over AI safety concerns.
2: It's bigger than the internet and the AI, much more so. And they're just playing right into the hands of a lot of people that don't want to see it happen. And that could be political people. It could also be China. And we're not going to let that happen. It's a hoax.
1: Now from the All In podcast, could the Federal Reserve increase the short-term interest rate for the first time in 3 years? Its two-day meeting begins today.
3: Wall Street traders are considering a hike likely after the recent rise in crude oil and gasoline prices and the lack of significant progress on inflation.
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0: 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Here's this hour's news update with Jeff Boggs.
4: A 56-year-old man from Chicago is facing drug charges after his arrest by the Missouri State Highway Patrol in Phelps County on Sunday night. George F. Shanks is facing charges of felony possession of a controlled substance, unlawful possession of drug paraphernalia, failure to maintain the right half of the roadway, and miscellaneous federal motor carrier code violations. Shanks was taken to the Phelps County Jail and placed on a 24-hour hold. A motorcyclist was killed in a crash in Texas County. The Highway Patrol says a motorcycle ridden by a 19-year-old Licking man ran off the road and struck a tree. He was pronounced dead at the scene. A motorcyclist from Arkansas is hospitalized after a crash Saturday afternoon on Highway TT and Three Oaks Road in Camden County. The Highway Patrol says a motorcycle ridden by a 37-year-old Sage, Arkansas man failed to negotiate a left turn and ran off the right side of the road. The man was thrown from the bike. He was taken to Lake Regional Hospital with moderate injuries. A lawsuit has been filed against Secretary of State Denny Hoskins. The lawsuit alleges that Hoskins manipulated local election results and attempted to mislead a federal judge regarding election administration and illegally use state funds to affect a St. Louis County election. The lawsuit

0: was filed by Nick LaStrada, the former director of election integrity in Missouri. LaStrada, who was appointed by Hoskins in January of 2025, claims he could no longer remain silent about Hoskins' conduct. The lawsuit files another legal action from five Missouri voters against Hoskins for purportedly violating a state law concerning official duties. With your KJO 103.7 local news break, I'm Jeff Boggs.
1: Here's your regional radio KJEL Skyscan forecast. A heat advisory continues. Slight chance of rain showers today, otherwise mainly clear skies. Highs level off around 98. Partly cloudy skies tonight, chance of thunderstorms. Lows around 74. Slight chance of rain showers tomorrow, daytime highs approaching 97. Sunshine mixed with clouds at times. I'm staff meteorologist Jennifer Wojcicki. Currently 79.
2: Let's take a look at the cash cattle market report. No cash cattle trade developed throughout the day, and no bids or asking prices were presented either. But with feedlot managers able to advance the market last week, it's assumed that feedlot managers will attempt to push the market higher again this week. Beef cutouts are mixed, with choice down 63 cents at $375.31 based on 62 loads, and select up 142 at $354.55 based on 7 loads. Over on the mercantile, October live cattle up 257 at 222.25, December up 292 at 225.15, February up 230 at 226.30. October feeder cattle up 535 at 337.85, November up 460 at 332.77, and January up 365 at 324.35. Let's take a look at your cash hog market report. The Eastern Corn Belt is at 81.74. The Western Corn Belt is down 30 cents at 83.41. Iowa, Minnesota is unavailable due to confidentiality. The National Cash Hog Average is down 256 at 82.82, with an average range of 74 to 86. Pork carcass cutouts are down 2 cents at 89.78, based on 229 loads. Over on the mercantile, October lean hogs down 192 at 79.60, December down 145 at 71.25, and February down 160 at 73.60. Taking a look at the grain futures on the Chicago Board of Trade, December corn down 3.5 at 529.75, March down 3 at 545, May down 3 at 552.25. November soybeans down 4 at 13.25, January down 4.25 at 13.16, March down 4 at 13.24. December Chicago wheat down 5.25 at 7.16.75, March down 5.25 at 7.34, July down 5.5 at 7.39.75. The Dow is down 152 points at 52,421. With this look at your markets, I'm Kaylin Lair on TFN The Farm Net.
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0: In the 1960s, Bill Moon was a scout for an important type of business that flourishes today.
4: His job with Standard Oil was to go around and find sites

0: interstates that were being built. So he'd go around and they had it all mapped out where the interstate was going. Then they just figured out, okay, we need a truck stop every so often.
1: Bill's son-in-law, Dave Meyer, shares the story from Walcott, Iowa. Bill would secure the land and find someone to operate the new truck stop. But the site here intrigued Bill.
0: He thought this site had great potential and it was available. He and my mother-in-law scraped everything they had together to move up here and take this over. I think they had about $100 between the two of them.
1: Bill's wife was a computer programmer for Boeing in the 1950s, quite a rarity for the day. The pair had business acumen on their side, and they continually reinvested their earnings back into the truck stop. Today, it's the world's largest truck stop.
0: Well, we can park 900 trucks and about 300 cars. We have a 300-seat sit-down restaurant. We have 9 restaurants total on the property. We have a truck wash, truck shop. We even have a place to wash your dog. We have a barbershop, a chiropractor, a dentist on site in the main building.
1: Dave loves the chance to serve truckers and the public.
0: It's a lot of fun. There's a lot of great people I get to meet. I used to farm, and I would have never met all of the people that I know now had I kept farming, and it was a great opportunity for me, but it's just a neat business.
1: The truck stop is grand in its own right, but next door is a museum to trucking that is quite impressive. It's next time as we travel the countryside in Walcott, Iowa. I'm Andrew McCray.
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1: Fox News, I'm CJ Papa. President Trump calls in to NVIDIA Chief Executive Jensen Huang as he was talking about artificial intelligence at a conference in Los Angeles. The president wants to calm the uproar over AI safety concerns.
2: It's bigger than the internet and the AI, much more so. And they're just playing right into the hands of a lot of people that don't want to see it happen. And that could be political people, and it could also be China. And we're not going to let that happen. It's a hoax.
1: Now from the All In podcast, could the Federal Reserve increase the short-term interest rate for the first time in 3 years? Its two-day meeting begins today.
3: Wall Street traders are considering a hike likely after the recent rise in crude oil and gasoline prices and the lack of significant progress on inflation.
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0: 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Here's this hour's news update with Jeff Boggs.
4: A motorcyclist was killed in a crash in Texas County. The highway patrol says a motorcycle ridden by a 19-year-old Licking man ran off the road and struck a tree. He was pronounced dead at the scene. A 55-year-old man from Elkland was seriously injured in a one-vehicle crash on Sunday afternoon in Webster County. The highway patrol says that the crash happened on Matney Hollow Road, east of Star Road, 2.5 miles from Seymour. When the vehicle the man was driving was traveling too fast for conditions, lost control, ran off the left side of the roadway, and struck a tree. The man was taken to Mercy Hospital in Springfield by a private vehicle for treatment. He was wearing a seatbelt at the time of the crash. A man was injured in a crash over the weekend on Missouri Highway 13 near Lowry City. The highway patrol says a car driven by an 84-year-old Calhoun man failed to yield at a stop sign was struck by a pickup truck. The driver was not wearing a seatbelt and was thrown from the car. He was airlifted to a Springfield hospital with serious injuries. A lawsuit has been filed against Secretary of State Denny Hoskins. The lawsuit alleges that Hoskins manipulated local

0: election results, attempted to mislead a federal judge regarding election administration, and illegally used state funds to affect a St. Louis County election. The lawsuit was filed by Nick LaStrada, the former director of election integrity in Missouri. LaStrada, who was appointed by Hoskins in January 2025, claims he could no longer remain silent about Hoskins' conduct. This lawsuit follows another legal action from five Missouri voters against Hoskins for purportedly violating a state law concerning official duties. With your KJL 103.7 local news break, I'm Jeff Boggs.
1: Here's your regional radio KJEL Skyscan forecast. A heat advisory continues. Slight chance of rain showers today, otherwise mainly clear skies. Highs level off around 98. Partly cloudy skies tonight, chance of thunderstorms. Lows around 74. Slight chance of rain showers tomorrow, daytime highs approaching 97. Sunshine mixed with clouds at times. I'm staff meteorologist Jennifer Wojcicki. Currently 79.
2: Let's take a look at the cash cattle market report. No cash cattle trade developed throughout the day, and no bids or asking prices were presented either. But with feedlot managers able to advance the market last week, it's assumed that feedlot managers will attempt to push the market higher again this week. Beef cutouts are mixed, with choice down 63 cents at 375.31 based on 62 loads, and select up 142 at 354.55 based on 7 loads. Over on the mercantile, October live cattle up 257 at 222.25, December up 292 at 225.15, February up 230 at 226.30. October feeder cattle up 535 at 337.85, November up 460 at 332.77, and January up 365 at 324.35. Let's take a look at your cash hog market report. The Eastern Corn Belt is at 81.74. The Western Corn Belt is down 30 cents at 83.41. Iowa Minnesota is unavailable due to confidentiality. The National Cash Hog Average is down 256 at 82.82, with an average range of 74 to 86. Pork carcass cutouts are down 2 cents at 89.78, based on 229 loads. Over on the mercantile, October lean hogs down 192 at 79.60, December down 145 at 71.25, and February down 160 at 73.60. December corn down 3.5 at 529.75, March down 3 at 545, May down 2.75 at 552.5. November soybeans down 5.25 at 12.99, January down 5.75 at 13.14.5, March down 5.75 at 13.22.25. December Chicago wheat down 4.75 at 7.17.25, March down 4.75 at 7.34.5, July down 5.25 at 7.40. The Dow was down 152 points at 52,421. With this look at your markets, I'm Kaylin Lair on TFN, the Farm Net.
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0: It is time for your farm news and ag update here on TFN, the Farm Net. Today, USDA participant Rod Bain and chief economist Justin Benavides are going to be discussing the notable details within the Agriculture Department's crop reports and supply and demand estimates for this month.
1: What kernels of data were harvested from within USDA's September crop production reports and world agricultural supply and demand estimates, at least by the Agriculture Department's chief economist, Justin Benavides? He starts with comparisons of the August corn production forecast with the most recent projections made this month.
2: Corn production numbers declined as a result of some declining yield numbers. Now, they didn't fall as low as some of the private industry estimates that have been shown around publicly would suggest.
1: That lower yield projection due to periods of drier weather conditions over the past few weeks in parts of the Corn Belt.
2: And if you looked at the crop condition ratings, you would see that good to excellent rating on corn decline pretty markedly from back in like July to the present. It's one of the larger declines in crop conditions over this 3-4 month summer period that we've got in the last decade.
1: Yet, even with the lower yield, production forecast, if realized, would make our nation's corn crop the second largest on record. Perhaps a surprise from a production standpoint, soybeans.
2: If realized, we're going to have a record high amount of soybean production on the year. And with a strong push on biofuels early in the year, that doesn't surprise me. I know there's been some announcements that have presented some market challenges in the last month, month and a half, but still interesting to see what could be a record high soybean production number.
1: The chief economist also provides analysis from this month's world agricultural supply and demand estimates with a focus on the meat outlook.
2: When we look at beef in particular, this will be the first report that's able to factor in the announcement of 300,000 metric tons of additional imports. What the balance of trade finds is that there's going to be somewhere in the neighborhood of maybe 60,000 additional metric tons achieved. That's a mix of some of the beef that was going to come in already will now come in as a tariff-free sale, but there will be additional beef still brought in under this announcement, or as a result of this announcement, maybe just less than the 300,000 metric tons that was suggested as an allowance of tariff-free quota coming in under the executive order.
1: I'm Rod Bain reporting for the U.S. Department of Agriculture in Washington, D.C.
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4: News. I'm Gian Gelosi. Vice President J.D. Vance expected to meet with House Republicans today as lawmakers prepare to vote on bipartisan legislation aimed at stopping the growing energy demand of data centers from driving up your electric bill.
5: It's something that we're concerned by, but we want to make sure that we actually regulate smartly and we're thoughtful about the risk here.
4: The administration could also meet as early as this week to talk about the responsibility of keeping AI safe and what role, if any, the government should play. The Supreme Court rejecting President Trump's bid to implement strict mail ballot rules before the midterms.
6: The decision allows mail-in voting nationwide to continue as the midterms approach. Ballots cast by mail have become common for Americans, with nearly a third of the country taking advantage of the option.
4: And that is Fox's Gernal Scott reporting. 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
7: A 56-year-old man from Chicago is facing drug charges after his arrest by the Missouri State Highway Patrol in Phelps County on Sunday night. George F. Shanks is facing charges of felony possession of a controlled substance, unlawful possession of drug paraphernalia, failure to maintain the right half of the roadway, and miscellaneous Federal Motor Carrier Code violations. Shanks was taken to the Phelps County Jail and placed on a 24-hour hold. A motorcyclist was killed in a crash in Texas County. The Highway Patrol says a motorcycle ridden by a 19-year-old Licking man ran off the road and struck a tree. He was pronounced dead at the scene. A motorcyclist from Arkansas is hospitalized after a crash Saturday afternoon on Highway TT and Three Oaks Road in Camden County. The Highway Patrol says a motorcycle ridden by a 37-year-old Sage, Arkansas man failed to negotiate a left turn and ran off the right side of the road. The man was thrown from the bike. He was taken to Lake Regional Hospital with moderate injuries. A lawsuit has been filed against Secretary of State Denny Hoskins. The lawsuit alleges that Hoskins manipulated local election results and attempted to mislead a federal judge regarding election administration and illegally used state funds to affect a St. Louis County election. The lawsuit was filed by Nicola Estrada, the former director of election integrity in Missouri. Estrada, who was appointed by Hoskins in January of 2025, claims he could no longer remain silent about Hoskins' conduct. The lawsuit files another legal action from five Missouri voters against Hoskins for purportedly violating a state law concerning official duties. With your KJL 103.7 local news break, I'm Jeff Boggs.
8: Here's your regional radio KJEL Skyscan forecast. A heat advisory continues. Slight chance of rain showers today, otherwise mainly clear skies. Highs level off around 98. Partly cloudy skies tonight, chance of thunderstorms. Lows around 74. Slight chance of rain showers tomorrow, daytime highs approaching 97. Sunshine mixed with clouds at times. I'm staff meteorologist Jennifer Wojcicki. Right now, it's 77 degrees.
0: December corn down 5.5 at 527¾. March down 4¾ at 543¼. May down 5 at 550¼. November soybeans down 9 at 1295¼. January down 9 at 1311¼. March down 8.5 at 1319¼. December Chicago wheat down 8¾ at 713¼. March down 8¾ at 730½. July down 8¼ at 737. October live cattle up 257 at 222.25, December up 292 at 225.15, October feeder cattle up 535 at 337.85, November up 460 at 332.77, January up 365 at 324.35, October lean hogs down 192 at 79.60, and the Dow is down 152 points at 52,421.

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All responsible public agencies are required to locate, evaluate, and identify children with disabilities who are under the jurisdiction of the agency, regardless of the severity of the disability, including children attending private schools, children who live outside the district but are attending a private school within the district, highly mobile children such as migrant and homeless children, children who are wards of the state, and children who are suspected of having a disability and in need of special education, even though they are advancing from grade to grade. The Dallas County R1 School District assures that it will provide a free, appropriate public education, FAPE, to all eligible children with disabilities between the ages of 3 and 21 under its jurisdiction. Disabilities include autism, deafness or blindness, emotional disorders, hearing impairment and deafness, intellectual disability, multiple disabilities, orthopedic impairment, other health impairments, specific learning disabilities, speech or language impairment, traumatic brain injury, visual impairment and blindness, and young child with a developmental delay. The Dallas County R1 School District assures that it will provide information and referral services necessary to assist the state in the implementation of early intervention services for infants and toddlers eligible for the Missouri First Steps program. The Dallas County R1 School District assures that personally identifiable information collected, used, or maintained by the agency for the purposes of identification, evaluation, placement, or provision of FAPE of children with disabilities may be inspected and or reviewed by their parents and guardians. Parents and guardians may request amendment to the educational record if the parent or guardian believes the record is inaccurate, misleading, or violates the privacy or other rights of their child. Parents have the right to file complaints with the U.S. Department

0: Department of Education or the Missouri Department of Elementary and Secondary Education concerning alleged failures by the district to meet the requirements of the Family Educational Rights and Privacy Act, FERPA. The Dallas County R1 School District has developed a local compliance plan for the implementation of state regulations for the Individuals with Disabilities Education Act, IDEA. This plan contains the agency's policies and procedures regarding storage, disclosure to third parties, retention, and destruction of personally identifiable information, and the agency's assurances that services are provided in compliance with the General Education Provision Act, GEPA. This plan may be reviewed at the Dallas County Administration Building Tuesday through Friday from 8 a.m. to 4 p.m. at 1323 South Ash Street in Buffalo, Missouri, 65622. This notice will be provided in native languages as appropriate.
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2: News. I'm Gianna Gelosi. Vice President J.D. Vance expected to meet with House Republicans today as lawmakers prepare to vote on bipartisan legislation aimed at stopping the growing energy demand of data centers from driving up your electric bill.
3: It's something that we're concerned by, but we want to make sure that we actually regulate smartly and we're thoughtful about the risk here.
2: The administration could also meet as early as this week to talk about the responsibility of keeping AI safe and what role, if any, the government should play. The Supreme Court rejecting President Trump's bid to implement strict mail ballot rules before the midterms.
4: The decision allows mail-in voting nationwide to continue as the midterms approach. Ballots cast by mail have become common for Americans, with nearly a third of the country taking advantage of the option.
2: And that is Fox's Gernal Scott reporting. 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
1: 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Here's this hour's news update with Jeff Boggs.
5: A motorcyclist was killed in a crash in Texas County. The highway patrol says a motorcycle ridden by a 19-year-old Licking man ran off the road and struck a tree. He was pronounced dead at the scene. A 55-year-old man from Elkland was seriously injured in a one-vehicle crash on Sunday afternoon in Webster County. The highway patrol says that the crash happened on Matney Hollow Road, east of Star Road, 2.5 miles from Seymour. When the vehicle the man was driving was traveling too fast for conditions, lost control, ran off the left side of the roadway, and struck a tree. The man was taken to Mercy Hospital in Springfield by a private vehicle for treatment. He was wearing a seatbelt at the time of the crash. A man was injured in a crash over the weekend on Missouri Highway 13 near Lowry City. The highway patrol says a car driven by an 84-year-old Calhoun man failed to yield at a stop sign, was struck by a pickup truck. The driver was not wearing a seatbelt and was thrown from the car. He was airlifted to a Springfield hospital with serious injuries. A lawsuit has been filed against Secretary of State Denny Hoskins. The lawsuit alleges that Hoskins manipulated local election results, attempted to mislead a federal judge regarding election administration, and illegally used state funds to affect a St. Louis County election. The lawsuit was filed by Nick LaStrada, the former director of election integrity in Missouri. LaStrada, who was appointed by Hoskins in January of 2025, claims he could no longer remain silent about Hoskins' conduct. This lawsuit follows another legal action from 5 Missouri voters against Hoskins for purportedly violating a state law concerning official duties. With your KJL 103.7 local news break, I'm Jeff Boggs.
6: Here's your regional radio KJEL Skyscan forecast. A heat advisory continues. Slight chance of rain showers today, otherwise mainly clear skies. Highs level off around 98. Partly cloudy skies tonight, chance of thunderstorms. Lows around 74. Slight chance of rain showers tomorrow, daytime highs approaching 97. Sunshine mixed with clouds at times. I'm staff meteorologist Jennifer Wojcicki. Right now, it's 77 degrees.
7: December corn down 4.5 at 528¾. March down 4 at 544. May down 4 at 551¼. November soybeans down 4.5 at 1299¾. January down 4¾ at 1315½. March down 4.5 at 1323½. December Chicago wheat down 9 at 713. March down 9¼ at 730. July down 9 at 736¼. October live cattle up 257 at 222.25. December up 292 at 225.15. October feeder cattle up 535 at 337.85. November up 460 at 332.77. January up 365 at 324.35. October lean hogs down 192 at 79.60. And the Dow is down 152 points at 52,421. With this look at your markets, I'm Kaylin Lair on TFN, the Farm Net.
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1: News. I'm Gian Gelosi. Vice President J.D. Vance expected to meet with House Republicans today as lawmakers prepare to vote on bipartisan legislation aimed at stopping the growing energy demand of data centers from driving up your electric bill.
2: It's something that we're concerned by, but we want to make sure that we actually regulate smartly and we're thoughtful about the risk here.
1: The administration could also meet as early as this week to talk about the responsibility of keeping AI safe and what role, if any, the government should play. The Supreme Court rejecting President Trump's bid to implement strict mail ballot rules before the midterms.
3: The decision allows mail-in voting nationwide to continue as the midterms approach. Ballots cast by mail have become common for Americans, with nearly a third of the country taking advantage of the option.
1: And that is Fox's Gernal Scott reporting. 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
4: A 56-year-old man from Chicago is facing drug charges after his arrest by the Missouri State Highway Patrol in Phelps County on Sunday night. George F. Shanks is facing charges of felony possession of a controlled substance, unlawful possession of drug paraphernalia, failure to maintain the right half of the roadway, and miscellaneous federal motor carrier code violations. Shanks was taken to the Phelps County Jail and placed on a 24-hour hold. A motorcyclist was killed in a crash in Texas County. The Highway Patrol says a motorcycle ridden by a 19-year-old Licking man ran off the road and struck a tree. He was pronounced dead at the scene. A motorcyclist from Arkansas is hospitalized after a crash Saturday afternoon on Highway TT and Three Oaks Road in Camden County. The Highway Patrol says a motorcycle ridden by a 37-year-old Sage, Arkansas man failed to negotiate a left turn and ran off the right side of the road. The man was thrown from the bike. He was taken to Lake Regional Hospital with moderate injuries. A lawsuit has been filed against Secretary of State Denny Hoskins. The lawsuit alleges that Hoskins manipulated local election results and attempted to mislead a federal judge regarding election administration and illegally use state funds to affect a St. Louis County election. The lawsuit was filed by Nicholas Estrada, the former director of election integrity in Missouri. Estrada, who was appointed by Hoskins in January of 2025, claims he could no longer remain silent about Hoskins' conduct. The lawsuit files another legal action from five Missouri voters against Hoskins for purportedly violating a state law concerning official duties. With your KJEL 103.7 local news break, I'm Jeff Boggs.
5: Here's your regional radio KJEL Skyscan forecast. A heat advisory continues. Slight chance of rain showers today, otherwise mainly clear skies. Highs level off around 98. Partly cloudy skies tonight, chance of thunderstorms. Lows around 74. Slight chance of rain showers tomorrow, daytime highs approaching 97. Sunshine mixed with clouds at times. I'm staff meteorologist Jennifer Wojcicki. Currently 76.
6: December corn down 5 at 528 and a quarter, March down 4 and 3 quarters at 543 and a quarter, May down 4 and 3 quarters at 550 and a half. November soybeans down 5 and a half at 1298 and 3 quarters, January down 5 and 3 quarters at 1314 and a half, March down 5 and a quarter at 1322 and 3 quarters. December Chicago wheat down 9 and a half at 712 and a half, March down 10 at 729 and a quarter, July down 10 and a quarter at 735. October live cattle up 257 at 222.25, December up 292 at 225.15, October feeder cattle up 535 at 337.85, November up 460 at 332.77, January up 365 at 324.35, October lean hogs down 192 at 79.60, and the Dow is down 152 points at 52,421. With this look at your markets, I'm Kayla Lair on TFN The Farm Net.
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1: News. I'm Gian Gelosi. Vice President J.D. Vance expected to meet with House Republicans today as lawmakers prepare to vote on bipartisan legislation aimed at stopping the growing energy demand of data centers from driving up your electric bill.
2: It's something that we're concerned by, but we want to make sure that we actually regulate smartly and we're thoughtful about the risk here.
1: The administration could also meet as early as this week to talk about the responsibility of keeping AI safe and what role, if any, the government should play. The Supreme Court rejecting President Trump's bid to implement strict mail ballot rules before the midterms.
3: The decision allows mail-in voting nationwide to continue as the midterms approach. Ballots cast by mail have become common for Americans, with nearly a third of the country taking advantage of the option.
1: And that is Fox's Gernal Scott reporting. 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
0: 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Here's this hour's news update with Jeff Boggs.
4: A motorcyclist was killed in a crash in Texas County. The highway patrol says a motorcycle ridden by a 19-year-old Licking man ran off the road and struck a tree. He was pronounced dead at the scene. A 55-year-old man from Elkland was seriously injured in a one-vehicle crash on Sunday afternoon in Webster County. The highway patrol says that the crash happened on Matney Hollow Road, east of Star Road, 2.5 miles from Seymour. When the vehicle the man was driving was traveling too fast for conditions, lost control, ran off the left side of the roadway, and struck a tree. The man was taken to Mercy Hospital in Springfield by a private vehicle for treatment. He was wearing a seatbelt at the time of the crash. A man was injured in a crash over the weekend on Missouri Highway 13 near Lowry City. The highway patrol says a car driven by an 84-year-old Calhoun man failed to yield at a stop sign was struck by a pickup truck. The driver was not wearing a seatbelt and was thrown from the car. He was airlifted to a Springfield hospital with serious injuries. A lawsuit has been filed against Secretary of State Denny Hoskins. The lawsuit alleges that Hoskins manipulated local election results, attempted to mislead a federal judge regarding election administration, and illegally used state funds to affect a St. Louis County election. The lawsuit was filed by Nick LaStrada, the former director of election integrity in Missouri. LaStrada, who was appointed by Hoskins in January of 2025, claims he could no longer remain silent about Hoskins' conduct. This lawsuit follows another legal action from 5 Missouri voters against Hoskins for purportedly violating a state law concerning official duties. With your KJL 103.7 local news break, I'm Jeff Boggs.
5: Here's your regional radio KJEL Skyscan forecast. A heat advisory continues. Slight chance of rain showers today, otherwise mainly clear skies. Highs level off around 98. Partly cloudy skies tonight, chance of thunderstorms. Lows around 74. Slight chance of rain showers tomorrow, daytime highs approaching 97. Sunshine mixed with clouds at times. I'm staff meteorologist Jennifer Wojcicki. Currently 76.
6: December corn down 5 at 528 and a quarter. March down 4 and 3 quarters at 543 and a quarter. May down 4 and 3 quarters at 550.

0: and a half. November soybeans down 5.5 at 12.98¾. January down 5¾ at 13.14½. March down 5¼ at 13.22¾. December Chicago wheat down 9.5 at 7.12½. March down 10 at 7.29¼. July down 10¼ at 7.35. October live cattle up 257 at 222.25. December up 292 at 225.15. October feeder cattle up 535 at 337.85. November up 460 at 332.77. January up 365 at 324.35. October lean hogs down 192 at 79.60. And the Dow is down 152 points at 52,421. With this look at your markets, I'm Kayla Lanier on TFN The Farm Net.
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1: News. I'm Therese Crowley. AI becomes a political season football with former President Obama joining Kamala Harris, Bernie Sanders, and AOC to call for aggressive regulation and AI slowdown. Republicans looking to protect Americans' energy costs.
2: Depending on who you talk to on Capitol Hill today, AI is either the next industrial revolution or it's a runaway train. Either way, tech companies are building up massive energy infrastructure because of it. Vice President Vance is expected to meet privately with House Republicans ahead of a vote aimed at preventing data centers from driving up household bills.
1: Fox's Alexandria Hoff. The Supreme Court rejects President Trump's mail-in ballot restrictions before the midterms, a 7-2 vote. In today's Delaware primary, longtime Democrat Senator Chris Coons faces a challenge from the former Walmart exec who legally changed his name to E. No Trump Hansen in a protest of presidential overreach. America's listening to Fox News.
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3: A 56-year-old man from Chicago is facing drug charges after his arrest by the Missouri State Highway Patrol in Phelps County on Sunday night. George F. Shanks is facing charges of felony possession of a controlled substance, unlawful possession of drug paraphernalia, failure to maintain the right half of the roadway, and miscellaneous federal motor carrier code violations. Shanks was taken to the Phelps County Jail and placed on a 24-hour hold. A motorcyclist was killed in a crash in Texas County. The Highway Patrol says a motorcycle ridden by a 19-year-old Licking man ran off the road and struck a tree. He was pronounced dead at the scene. A motorcyclist from Arkansas is hospitalized after a crash Saturday afternoon on Highway TT and Three Oaks Road in Camden County. The Highway Patrol says a motorcycle ridden by a 37-year-old Sage, Arkansas man failed to negotiate a left turn and ran off the right side of the road. The man was thrown from the bike. He was taken to Lake Regional Hospital with moderate injuries. A lawsuit has been filed against Secretary of State Denny Hoskins. The lawsuit alleges that Hoskins manipulated local election results and attempted to mislead a federal judge regarding election administration and illegally used state funds to affect a St. Louis County election. The lawsuit was filed by Nicholas Estrada, the former director of election integrity in Missouri. Estrada, who was appointed by Hoskins in January of 2025, claims he could no longer remain silent about Hoskins' conduct. The lawsuit files another legal action from five Missouri voters against Hoskins for purportedly violating a state law concerning official duties. With your KJEL 103.7 local news break, I'm Jeff Boggs.
4: Here's your regional radio KJEL Skyscan forecast. A heat advisory continues. Slight chance of rain showers today, otherwise mainly clear skies. Highs level off around 98. Partly cloudy skies, tonight, chance of thunderstorms, lows around 74. Slight chance of rain showers, tomorrow, highs level off around 97, sunshine mixed with clouds at times. I'm staff meteorologist Jennifer Wojcicki. Currently, it's 80 degrees.
5: December corn down 4.5 at 528.75, March down 4 at 544, May down 4 at 551.25. November soybeans down 2.5 at 13.01¾. January down 2 at 13.18¼. March down 1¾ at 13.26¼. December Chicago wheat down 6.5 at 7.15½. March down 7 at 7.32¼. July down 6.5 at 7.38¾. October live cattle down 15 cents at 222.10. December down 42 cents at 224.72. October feeder cattle down 125 at 336.60, November down 1 at 331.77, January down 42 cents at 323.92. October lean hogs up 7 cents at 79.67. The Dow is down 341 points at 52,079. With this look at your markets, I'm Kaylin Lair on TFN, the Farm Net.
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0: Good morning, KHL listeners. It's Lori from the Job Center here in Lebanon. Would you trust a stranger with your personal information? You might not want to do that, but when you apply for jobs online on third-party websites, that's exactly what you're doing. You have no way to make sure if they're getting the information to an employer. A best practice is to always apply directly with the employer. If they don't have a website, ask their preferred method of application. Missouri has a new, modern, easy-to-use job board called HireMo. It will allow you to focus on seeing the job listings you're interested in based on skills, interests, full-time, part-time, all of those things that you're looking for. Make sure that you have a ready resume. A lot of online applications require one. We can assist with making one, or we can review one that you have made. Be sure and watch our Facebook page. It's Missouri Job Center-Lebanon for daily featured jobs of the day or employers of the day, as well as any upcoming hiring event announcements. Shout out to those that attended PennMac Substitute Teacher Recruitment event last week. If you're an employer and need employees, call the job center to discuss your options. 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You can call or visit the job center Monday through Friday. We're at 2639 South Jefferson here in Lebanon, and the phone number is 417-532-6146. And so until next week, we want to wish KHL listeners a great day.
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0: December corn down 4.5 at 528¾. March down 4 at 544. May down 4 at 551¼. November soybeans down 2.5 at 1301¾. January down 2 at 1318¼. March down 1¾ at 1326¼. December Chicago wheat down 6.5 at 715½. March down 7 at 732¼. July down 6.5 at 738¾. October live cattle down 15 cents at 222.10. December down 42 cents at 224.72. October feeder cattle down 125 at 336.60. November down 1 at 331.77. January down 42 cents at 323.92. October lean hogs up 7 cents at 79.67. The Dow is down 341 points at 52,079. With this look at your markets, I'm Kaylin Lair on TFN, the Farm Net.
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3: 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A heat advisory continues. Slight chance of rain showers today, otherwise mainly clear skies. Highs level off around 98. Partly cloudy skies tonight, chance of thunderstorms. Lows around 74. Slight chance of rain showers tomorrow. Highs level off around 97. Sunshine mixed with clouds at times. I'm staff meteorologist Jennifer Wojcicki. Currently, it's 80 degrees.
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1: News. I'm Therese Crowley. AI becomes a political season football, with former President Obama joining Kamala Harris, Bernie Sanders, and AOC to call for aggressive regulation and AI slowdown. Republicans looking to protect Americans' energy costs.
2: Depending on who you talk to on Capitol Hill today, AI is either the next industrial revolution or it's a runaway train. Either way, tech companies are building up massive energy infrastructure because of it. Vice President Vance is expected to meet privately with House Republicans ahead of a vote aimed at preventing data centers from driving up household bills.
1: Fox's Alexandria Hoff. The Supreme Court rejects President Trump's mail-in ballot restrictions before the midterms, a 7-2 vote. In today's Delaware primary, longtime Democrat Senator Chris Coons faces a challenge from the former Walmart exec who legally changed his name to E. No Trump Hansen in a protest of presidential overreach. America's listening to Fox News.
0: 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Here's this hour's news update with Jeff Boggs.
3: A motorcyclist was killed in a crash in Texas County. The Highway Patrol says a motorcycle ridden by a 19-year-old Licking man ran off the road and struck a tree. He was pronounced dead at the scene. A 55-year-old man from Elkland was seriously injured in a one-vehicle crash on Sunday afternoon in Webster County. The Highway Patrol says that the crash happened on Matney Hollow Road, east of Star Road, 2.5 miles from Seymour. When the vehicle the man was driving was traveling too fast for conditions, lost control, ran off the left side of the roadway, and struck a tree. The man was taken to Mercy Hospital in Springfield by a private vehicle for treatment. He was wearing a seatbelt at the time of the crash. A man was injured in a crash over the weekend on Missouri Highway 13 near Lowry City. The Highway Patrol says a car driven by an 84-year-old Calhoun man failed to yield at a stop sign was struck by a pickup truck. The driver was not wearing a seatbelt and was thrown from the car. He was airlifted to a Springfield hospital with serious injuries. A lawsuit has been filed against Secretary of State Denny Hoskins. The lawsuit alleges that Hoskins manipulated local election results, attempted to mislead a federal judge regarding election administration, and illegally used state funds to affect a St. Louis County election. The lawsuit was filed by Nick LaStrada, the former director of election integrity in Missouri. LaStrada, who was appointed by Hoskins in January of 2025, claims he could no longer remain silent about Hoskins' conduct. This lawsuit follows another legal action from 5 Missouri voters against Hoskins for purportedly violating a state law concerning official duties. With your KJEL 103.7 local news break, I'm Jeff Boggs.
4: Here's your regional radio KJEL Skyscan forecast. A heat advisory continues. Slight chance of rain showers today, otherwise mainly clear skies. Highs level off around 98. Partly cloudy skies tonight, chance of thunderstorms. Lows around 74. Slight chance of rain showers tomorrow. Highs level off around 97. Sunshine mixed with clouds at times. I'm staff meteorologist Jennifer Wojcicki. Currently 84.
5: December corn down 3/4 at 532.5, March down 3/4 at 547.25, May down 1.25 at 554. November soybeans up 4.75 at 1309, January up 5.25 at 1325.5, March up 5.5 at 1333.5. December Chicago wheat up 2.75 at 724.75, March up 2.25 at 741.5, July up 1.75 at 747. October live cattle down 72 cents at 221.52, December down 90 cents at 224.25, October feeder cattle down 177 at 336.07, November down 135 at 331.42, January down 97 cents at 323.37. October lean hog is up 12 cents at 79.72, and the Dow is down 519 points at 51,901. With this look at your markets, I'm Kaylin Lair on TFN, the Farm Net.
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Good morning. Good morning. Happy Tuesday, KGEL listeners. It's Jamie Lee. Yep, I'm here again today. Gonna be here till about 2 o'clock, keeping that great country music rolling for you all. You know what? That was Zach Top with South of Sandy, and I'm gonna get my day start off with y'all with Lainey Wilson and Ernest with "Would If I Could." Let's get it going.

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You just heard Water at a Wedding by Graylin James. Hey, be looking for the weather and the market reports coming up a little bit after 10:30. After Brooks and Dunn. That's right, we got some good old Brooks and Dunn coming up for you. I got some Billy Currington, but I also got Randy Houser with Back in the Bottle. Be looking for that. That'll wake y'all up if you're not awake right now at this time in the morning. Well, here he comes. I got some Bailey Zimmerman with Holding On. And you're on 103.7 New Country for those Arcs, KJEL.

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0: December corn down 3/4 at 532.5. March down 3/4 at 547.25. May down 1.25 at 554. November soybeans up 4.75 at 1309. January up 5.25 at 1325.5. March up 5.5 at 1333.5. December Chicago wheat up 2.75 at 724.75. March up 2.25 at 741.5. July up 1.75 at 747. October live cattle down 72 cents at 221.52. December down 90 cents at 224.25. October feeder cattle down 177 at 336.07. November down 135 at 331.42. January down 97 cents at 323.37. October lean hogs up 12 cents at 79.72. And the Dow is down 519 points at 51,901. With this look at your markets, I'm Kaylin Lair on TFN, the Farm Net.
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3: Here's your regional radio KJEL Skyscan forecast. A heat advisory continues. Slight chance of rain showers today, otherwise mainly clear skies. Highs level off around 98. Partly cloudy skies tonight, chance of thunderstorms. Lows around 74. Slight chance of rain showers tomorrow. Highs level off around 97. Sunshine mixed with clouds at times. I'm staff meteorologist Jennifer Wojcicki. Currently 84.
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Well, that was Mitchell Tenpenny. Y'all know I like Mitchell Tenpenny with Same Moon. And you are tuned into New Country for Those Arcs 103.7. Well, here comes Blake Shelton with his new one, Let Him In Anyway.

0: Well, that's Dustin Lynch with She Cranks My Tractor. We're going to leave it at that. You're tuned in to 103.7 KJEL. Glad to have you. 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
0: You know what we got? We got the news, weather, and the market reports coming up for you top of the hour. Be looking for the after Morgan Wallen. I'm throwing some Shania Twain as well, and I'm going to throw some Co Wetzel in there to make y'all feel better. Stick around. Let me tell you, you are on 103.7 KJEL, New Country for the Ozarks. Here comes Shaboozy and Kevin Powers. They're going to move it on.

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1: News. I'm Therese Crowley. FBI Director Kash Patel tells the Senate Judiciary Committee this FBI is the first to arrest all 10 of the top 10 most wanted criminals across every category.
2: This FBI has arrested 500% more predators online in this last 18 months than the prior 18 months before that.
1: But Senate Ranking Democrat Dick Durbin objects.
3: The Bureau has been reshaped as a political weapon against President Trump's political enemies, and a shield to protect the president and his MAGA loyalists.
1: President Trump, with a long Truth Social post charging the U.S. Supreme Court, has been bullied and cajoled by radical Democrats after their 7-2 decision to block his mail-in voting restrictions, saying the justices don't show the courage to save America. The House votes on a bipartisan bill to keep the energy demands of AI data centers from driving up your utility bill. 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
4: A 56-year-old man from Chicago is facing drug charges after his arrest by the Missouri State Highway Patrol in Phelps County on Sunday night. George F. Shanks is facing charges of felony possession of a controlled substance, unlawful possession of drug paraphernalia, failure to maintain the right half of the roadway, and miscellaneous federal motor carrier code violations. Shanks was taken to the Phelps County Jail and placed on a 24-hour hold. A motorcyclist was killed in a crash in Texas County. The Highway Patrol says a motorcycle ridden by a 19-year-old Licking man ran off the road and struck a tree. He was pronounced dead at the scene. A motorcyclist from Arkansas is hospitalized after a crash Saturday afternoon on Highway TT and Three Oaks Road in Camden County. The Highway Patrol says a motorcycle ridden by a 37-year-old Sage, Arkansas man failed to negotiate a left turn and ran off the right side of the road. The man was thrown from the bike. He was taken to Lake Regional Hospital with moderate injuries. A lawsuit has been filed against Secretary of State Denny Hoskins. The lawsuit alleges that Hoskins manipulated local election results and attempted to mislead a federal judge regarding election administration and illegally used state funds to affect

0: a St. Louis County election. The lawsuit was filed by Nicola Strada, the former director of election integrity in Missouri. Well, Strada, who was appointed by Hoskins in January of 2025, claims he could no longer remain silent about Hoskins' conduct. The lawsuit files another legal action from five Missouri voters against Hoskins for purportedly violating a state law concerning official duties. With your KJL 103.7 local news break, I'm Jeff Boggs.
1: Here's your regional radio KJEL Skyscan forecast. A heat advisory continues. Slight chance of rain showers today, otherwise mainly clear skies. Highs level off around 98. Partly cloudy skies tonight, chance of thunderstorms, lows around 74. Slight chance of rain showers. Tomorrow, highs level off around 97, sunshine mixed with clouds at times. I'm staff meteorologist Jennifer Wojcicki. Right now, it's 88 degrees.
2: 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December corn down 1.5 at 531 3/4, March down 1.5 at 546 1/2, May down 1 3/4 at 553 1/2. November soybeans at 5 1/4 at 13.09 1/2. January at 5 1/2 at 13.25 3/4. March up 6 at 13.34. December Chicago wheat down 1/2 at 7.21 1/2. March down 1 1/2 at 7.37 3/4. July down 1 3/4 at 7.43 1/2. October live cattle down 97 cents at 221.27. December down 1.25 at 223.90. October feeder cattle down 3.40 at 334.45. November down 280 at 329.97. January down 230 at 322.05. October lean hogs down 0.30 at 79.30. And the Dow is down 476 points at 51,944. With this look at your markets, I'm Kaylin Lair on TFN, the Farm Net.
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Here comes Zach Bryan for y'all with Say Why.

0: Cameron Marlowe with Giving You Up. I got my first birthday announcement. I don't know if you follow royalty or not, but Prince Harry's birthday is today. He's turning 42. Happy birthday, Prince Harry. Hope you have a great day. They just moved back to England, which I think is pretty nice for the other side of the family. But they are keeping their California and their Portugal house. That's right. You got to have some places to go visit. So hope they have a great life back over there in England, and that way the cousins get to be with their cousins. Hey, you're tuned in to 103.7 KJEL.
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Ooh, you know what? After Bailey Zimmerman, a little bit after 11:30 or so, we're going to have the market report and the weather. That's right. We're going to have it for you. Got to keep informed. I'm going to throw in some Jason Aldean for y'all as well. Ooh, and I got some Corey Kent. Like me some Corey Kent. But right now, here we go. Here is some Jelly Roll with Heart of Stone, and you are tuned into New Country for Those Arcs 103.7.

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0: December corn down 1.5 at 531¾. March down 1.5 at 546½. May down 1¾ at 553½. November soybeans at 5¼ at 1309½. January at 5½ at 1325¾. March up 6 at 1334. December Chicago wheat down 0.5 at 721½. March down 1½ at 737¾. July down 1¾ at 743½. October live cattle down 97 cents at 221.27. December down 125 at 223.90. October feeder cattle down 340 at 334.45. November down 280 at 329.97. January down 230 at 322.05. October lean hogs down 0.30 at 79.30. And the Dow is down 476 points at 51,944. With this look at your markets, I'm Kaylin Lair on TFN, the Farm Net.
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1: Here's your regional radio KJEL Skyscan forecast. A heat advisory continues. Slight chance of rain showers today, otherwise mainly clear skies. Highs level off around 98. Partly cloudy skies tonight, chance of thunderstorms. Lows around 74. Slight chance of rain showers tomorrow, highs level off around 97. Sunshine mixed with clouds at times. I'm staff meteorologist Jennifer Wojcicki. Right now, it's 88 degrees.
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Hey, this is Jamie Lee over at New Country for the Ozarks 103.7 KJEL. Well, that was Nate Smith with World on Fire. I got some Flatland Cavalry coming up for y'all with Never Coming Back. Let's go. Let's get it.

0: Kit Moore running for you. Hey, it is National Hot Dog Day. You know, I don't want to admit it, but I do eat some hot dogs every once in a while. I really like them burnt to a crisp because you really don't know what you're eating that way. You're like, okay, at a bonfire especially. You know what? But in 1867, a German immigrant at Coney Island created the hot dog. Coney Island, they didn't say it was Coney Island Day or Coney Day, but kind of get that there. So, you know, if you like a hot dog, go get you one. Go get it at the gas station. It surely be good on that little roller. Go check it out. Hey, you're tuned in to 103.7 KJEL, New Kids for those Ozarks.
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0: Well, I got some Lainey Wilson teaming up with John Mayer for y'all with her new song, Phone, Keys, and Wallet. That's right. Don't forget that stuff. And this weather, still better.

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1: News. I'm Gianna Gelosi. President Trump taking aim at the Supreme Court after the justices blocked new restrictions on mail-in voting. The president saying it makes cheating by the radical left easier to do.
2: The criticism of the high court follows a Monday night order blocking the Trump administration from implementing mail-in ballot restrictions ahead of the midterm elections. The president says it's another bad decision and a big loss for Republicans, accusing justices of not showing the courage necessary to save America.
1: Fox's Jared Halpern. FBI Director Kash Patel testified at a Senate hearing today. Democrats call him partisan and unqualified, but Patel says he's cracked down on crime, saved children, and thwarted terror plots.
3: And just this past weekend, this FBI stopped another ISIS-inspired attack in Pittsburgh, arresting an individual before he's able to go out and kill innocent civilians.
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0: 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Here's this hour's news update with Jeff Boggs.
4: A motorcyclist was killed in a crash in Texas County. The Highway Patrol says a motorcycle ridden by a 19-year-old Licking man ran off the road and struck a tree. He was pronounced dead at the scene. A 55-year-old man from Elkland was seriously injured in a one-vehicle crash on Sunday afternoon in Webster County. The Highway Patrol says that the crash happened on Matney Hollow Road, east of Star Road, 2.5 miles from Seymour. When the vehicle the man was driving was traveling too fast for conditions, lost control, ran off the left side of the roadway, and struck a tree. The man was taken to Mercy Hospital in Springfield by a private vehicle for treatment. He was wearing a seatbelt at the time of the crash. A man was injured in a crash over the weekend on Missouri Highway 13 near Lowry City. The Highway Patrol says a car driven by an 84-year-old Calhoun man failed to yield at a stop sign, was struck by a pickup truck. The driver was not wearing a seatbelt and was thrown from the car. He was airlifted to a Springfield hospital with serious injuries. A lawsuit has been filed against Secretary of State Denny Hoskins. The lawsuit alleges that Hoskins manipulated local election results, attempted to mislead a federal judge regarding election administration, and illegally used state funds to affect a St. Louis County election. The lawsuit was filed by Nick LaStrada, the former director of election integrity in Missouri. LaStrada, who was appointed by Hoskins in January 2025, claims he could no longer remain silent about Hoskins' conduct. This lawsuit follows another legal action from 5 Missouri voters against Hoskins for purportedly violating a state law concerning official duties. With your KJL 103.7 local news break, I'm Jeff Boggs.
5: Here's your regional radio KJEL Skyscan forecast. A heat advisory continues. Slight chance of rain showers today, otherwise mainly clear skies. Highs level off around 98. Partly cloudy skies tonight, chance of thunderstorms. Lows around 74. Slight chance of rain showers tomorrow. Highs level off around 97. Sunshine mixed with clouds at times. I'm staff meteorologist Jennifer Wojcicki. Right now, 92.
6: 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Let's take a look at the Cash Cattle Market Report. The Cash Cattle Market remains quiet at Tuesday's noon hour with still no business having developed. Both bids and asking prices remain elusive at this point. Beef cutouts are mixed with choice up 115 at $376.46 based on 35 loads, and select down 19 cents at $354.36 based on 10 loads. Over on the mercantile, October live cattle down 147 at $220.77, December down 195 at $223.20, February down 170 at $224.60. October feeder cattle down 357 at $334.27, November down 337 at $329.40, and January down 297 at $321.37. Let's take a look at the Cash Hog Market Report. The Eastern Corn Belt is unavailable due to confidentiality. The Western Corn Belt is at 83.85. Iowa, Minnesota is at 83.85. The National Cash Hog Average is up 128 at 85.11, with an average range of 83 to 88. Over on the Mercantile, October lean hogs down 55 cents at 79.05, December down 155 at 69.70, and February down 152 at 72.07. Taking a look at the grain futures on the Chicago Board of Trade, December corn down 1 at 5.32 1/4, March down 1 at 5.47, May down 1 at 5.54 1/4. November soybeans up 10 1/4 at 13.14 1/2, January up 10 1/2 at 13.30 3/4, March up 10 3/4 at 13.38 3/4. December Chicago wheat up 2 1/4 at 7.24 1/4, March up 1 1/4 at 7.40 1/2, July up 1 3/4 at 7.47. The Dow is down 366 points at 52,054. With this look at your markets, I'm Kayla Mayer on TFN, the Farm Net.
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Well, there she was. I knew it. I knew you. I knew you. I knew you'd do it. Taylor Swift. That's right. You heard her on New Country for the Ozarks, 103.7. How many times can I say new? Well, a whole bunch of times, apparently. You know what? This day in history, for all you Lone Ranger fans, that's right, I grew up watching Lone Ranger. I am not a black and white fan. I mean, I'm in that era where I did have to see it. It was still on the TV. You know, the TV where you just turn the channel and there was like three and you did a little, you know, moving the antenna with some tinfoil and all that good stuff. But anyway, we'll get back to business. Lone Ranger, the radio show, made its first debut on TV in 1949. There you go. A little bit of history. There you go. That's right. Well, here comes Riley Green and Hannah McFarland with Go Again, and you're tuned into New Country for the Ozarks, 103.7.

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1: News. I'm Gianna Gelosi. President Trump taking aim at the Supreme Court after the justices blocked new restrictions on mail-in voting. The president saying it makes cheating by the radical left easier to do.
2: The criticism of the high court follows a Monday night order blocking the Trump administration from implementing mail-in ballot restrictions ahead of the midterm elections. The president says it's another bad decision and a big loss for Republicans, accusing justices of not showing the courage necessary to save America.
1: Fox's Jared Halpern. FBI Director Kash Patel testified at a Senate hearing today. Democrats call him partisan and unqualified, but Patel says he's cracked down on crime, saved children, and thwarted terror plots.
3: And just this past weekend, this FBI stopped another ISIS-inspired attack in Pittsburgh, arresting an individual before he's able to go out and kill innocent civilians.
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4: A 56-year-old man from Chicago is facing drug charges after his arrest by the Missouri State Highway Patrol in Phelps County on Sunday night. George F. Shanks is facing charges of felony possession of a controlled substance, unlawful possession of drug paraphernalia, failure to maintain the right half of the roadway, and miscellaneous federal motor carrier code violations. Shanks was taken to the Phelps County Jail and placed on a 24-hour hold. A motorcyclist was killed in a crash in Texas County. The Highway Patrol says a motorcycle ridden by a 19-year-old Licking man ran off the road and struck a tree. He was pronounced dead at the scene. A motorcyclist from Arkansas is hospitalized after a crash Saturday afternoon on Highway TT and Three Oaks Road in Camden County. The Highway Patrol says a motorcycle ridden by a 37-year-old Sage, Arkansas man failed to negotiate a left turn and ran off the right side of the road. The man was thrown from the bike. He was taken to Lake Regional Hospital with moderate injuries. A lawsuit has been filed against Secretary of State Denny Hoskins. The lawsuit alleges that Hoskins manipulated local election results and attempted to mislead a federal judge regarding election administration and illegally used state funds to affect a St. Louis County election. The lawsuit was filed by Nick LaStrada, the former director of election integrity in Missouri. LaStrada, who was appointed by Hoskins in January of 2025, claims he could no longer remain silent about Hoskins' conduct. The lawsuit files another legal action from five Missouri voters against Hoskins for purportedly violating a state law concerning official duties. With your KJEL 103.7 local news break, I'm Jeff Boggs.
5: Here's your regional radio KJEL Skyscan forecast. A heat advisory continues. Slight chance of rain showers today, otherwise mainly clear skies. Highs level off around 98. Partly cloudy skies, tonight, chance of thunderstorms, lows around 74. Slight chance of rain showers, tomorrow, highs level off around 97, sunshine mixed with clouds at times. I'm staff meteorologist Jennifer Wojcicki. Right now, 90.
6: Let's take a look at the cash cattle market report. The cash cattle market remains quiet at Tuesday's noon hour with still no business having developed. Both bids and asking prices remain elusive at this point. Beef cutouts are mixed with choice up 115 at 376.46 based on 35 loads, and select down 19 cents at 354.36 based on 10 loads. Over on the mercantile, October live cattle down 147 at 220.77, December down 195 at 223.20, February down 170 at 224.60. October feeder cattle down 357 at 334.27, November down 337 at 329.40, and January down 297 at 321.37. Let's take a look at the Cash Hog Market Report. The Eastern Corn Belt is unavailable due to confidentiality. The Western Corn Belt is at 83.85. Iowa, Minnesota is at 83.85. The National Cash Hog Average is up 128 at 85.11, with an average range of 83 to 88. Over on the Mercantile, October lean hogs down 55 cents at 79.05, December down 155 at 69.70, and February down 152 at 72.07. Taking a look at the grain futures on the Chicago Board of Trade, December corn down 1 at 532 and a quarter, March down 1 at 547, May down 1 at 554 and a quarter. November soybeans up 10 and a quarter at 1314 and a half, January up 10 and a half at 1330 and three quarters, March up 10 and three quarters at 1338 and three quarters. December Chicago wheat up 2 and a quarter at 724 and a quarter, March up 1 and a quarter at 740 and a half, July up 1 and 3 quarters at 747. The Dow is down 366 points at 52,054. With this look at your markets, I'm Kayla Lair on TFN, the Farm Net.
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No, there they are. Ella Langley and Morgan Wallen. Yep, teaming up together with their new song, I Can't Love You Anymore. Hey, if you are a Lego fan and you like to create, go check out the Laclede County Library today. I think, what time is it? 3 to 5. That's right. The Lego Club meets from 3 to 5. So if you're one of those kind of people that like to create with those little bitty tiny little things that get lost everywhere, you just go check it out or give them a call. That's right. Well, here comes Luke Combs with Back in the Saddle, and you are tuned into 103.7 New Country Ozarks, and this is Jamie Lee. Thanks for hanging out with me today on your Tuesday.

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0: And there she is, Alexandra Kay, shooting straight for the heart. You know, I got another birthday announcement. Ooh, Mr. Tom Hardy. Yeah, I'm going to say it. Uh-huh. He was in some good movies, let me tell you. But he was in a lot of those Venom movies, which I think I watched one part of it, and I didn't really get it. I'm sorry if you're a Venom fan, but hey, you know what? Happy birthday, Tom Hardy. He's turning 49. Hope you have a great day. You are tuned in to 103.7 New Country for the Ozarks, KJEL.
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0: 103.7 KJEL, New Country for the Ozarks. That's where you're at. Glad to have you. Keep it dialed in. Right there, we got all the good stuff for you. You know what? Coming up top there. News, market reports, and weather. Maybe not in that order, but they're there. Be looking for them after Old Dominion. And I'm going to throw in some Easton Corbin for y'all. Loving you is fun. That's right. But right now, I got old Chase Matthew. He's going to hold it down over here at 103.7 New Country Thoughts.

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1: News. I'm Gianna Gelosi. President Trump taking aim at the Supreme Court after the justices blocked new restrictions on mail-in voting. The president saying it makes cheating by the radical left easier to do.
2: The criticism of the high court follows a Monday night order blocking the Trump administration from implementing mail-in ballot restrictions ahead of the midterm elections. The president says it's another bad decision and a big loss for Republicans, accusing justices of not showing the courage necessary to save America.
1: Fox's Jared Halpern. FBI Director Kash Patel testified at a Senate hearing today. Democrats call him partisan and unqualified, but Patel says he's cracked down on crime, saved children, and thwarted terror plots.
3: And just this past weekend, this FBI stopped another ISIS-inspired attack in Pittsburgh, arresting an individual before he's able to go out and kill innocent civilians.
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0: 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Here's this hour's news update with Jeff Boggs.
4: A motorcyclist was killed in a crash in Texas County. The Highway Patrol says a motorcycle ridden by a 19-year-old Licking man ran off the road and struck a tree. He was pronounced dead at the scene. A 55-year-old man from Elkland was seriously injured in a one-vehicle crash on Sunday afternoon in Webster County. The Highway Patrol says that the crash happened on Matney Hollow Road, east of Star Road, 2.5 miles from Seymour. When the vehicle the man was driving was traveling too fast for conditions, lost control, ran off the left side of the roadway, and struck a tree. The man was taken to Mercy Hospital in Springfield by a private vehicle for treatment. He was wearing a seatbelt at the time of the crash. A man was injured in a crash over the weekend on Missouri Highway 13 near Lowry City. The Highway Patrol says a car driven by an 84-year-old Calhoun man failed to yield at a stop sign was struck by a pickup truck. The driver was not wearing a seatbelt and was thrown from the car. He was airlifted to a Springfield hospital with serious injuries. A lawsuit has been filed against Secretary of State Denny Hoskins. The lawsuit alleges that Hoskins manipulated local election results, attempted to mislead a federal judge regarding election administration, and illegally used state funds to affect a St. Louis County election. The lawsuit was filed by Nick Lastrada, the former director of election integrity in Missouri. Lastrada, who was appointed by Hoskins in January of 2025, claims he could no longer remain silent about Hoskins' conduct. This lawsuit follows another legal action from 5 Missouri voters against Hoskins for purportedly violating a state law concerning official duties. With your KJL 103.7 local news break, I'm Jeff Boggs.
5: Here's your regional radio KJEL Skyscan forecast. A heat advisory continues until p.m. Friday night. Slight chance for showers this afternoon, otherwise mainly clear. High of 98. 74 tonight, chance of thunderstorms. Sunshine mixed with clouds at times. Tomorrow, slight chance of rain showers. Highs level off around 97. I'm staff meteorologist Jennifer Wojcicki. Currently, 94.
6: 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December corn up 2 at 535 1/4, March up 1 and 3 quarters at 549 3/4, May up 1 and a quarter at 556 1/2, November soybeans up 13 1/4 at 1317 1/2, January up 13 3/4 at 1334, March up 13 1/2 at 1341 1/2. December Chicago wheat up 8 at 7:30, March up 7 at 7:46 1/4, July up 7 1/2 at 7:52 3/4. October live cattle down 160 at 220.65, December down 185 at 223.30, October feeder cattle down 395 at 333.90, November down 385 at 328.92, January down 345 at 320.90. October lean hogs down 50 cents at 79.10. The Dow is down 420 points at 52,000. With this look at your markets, I'm Kayla O'Lair on TFN, the Farm Net.
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Hey, this is Jamie Lee over at New Country for the Ozarks, 103.7. And that was Zach Top with South of Sanity. All right, it's also Double Cheeseburger Day today. Ooh, National Double Cheeseburger. That sounds so good. I'm going to tell you what. Well, it was created back in 1937 by Bob's Big Boy owner in Glendale, California. Looky there. You know what I'm going to say in honor of Roy D. Mercer? Well, how big a boy are you, Bob? How big a boy are you? I guess he's pretty dang big to be making a double cheeseburger. You know what? Go get you one today. I might have to go get me one after I get out of work. It sounds so dang good. That's right. Well, stick around. I got Ian Munsick for y'all with Love is Blind, and you are on 103.7 KJEL.

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0: Morgan Evans with Day Drunk, and you heard it on New Country for the Ozarks 103.7. You know what? I hope your Tuesday's going great, rolling along as fast as you want it. You know, I'm ready for fall. Although, big box stores are telling us it's here. You see, happy fall, y'all, everywhere. Pumpkins. It is too hot for fall. It just is. I mean, we are halfway through September, but I'm always thinking more beginning October, but... Whew, I know some of y'all out there got it up, and I need to get my stuff up. I've just been dragging my feet because it's still daggum hot, that's for sure. Hey, well, thanks for hanging out with me today, Jamie Lee, on 103.7 KJEL.
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That's right, Shane Prophet. You tell them, long live country. That's right, at least over here at 103.7 New Country for the Ozarks. Well, a little bit after 1:30, we got some Mark Report and the weather coming up for y'all. Look for that after Dan and Shay. I'm going to throw in some Kacey Musgraves with The Loneliest Girl, that's for sure. But right now, here he comes, Cam Brown with Miles on It. He's going to put some miles on it. Let's go. Big lady.

0: Taking a look at your closing sentiment report, December corn up 2.5 at 535¾, March up 2.25 at 550¼, May up 1.5 at 556¾, November soybeans up 14.5 at 1318¾, January up 15 at 1335¼, March up 15 at 1343. December Chicago wheat up 6.5 at 728¼, March up 5¼ at 744¼, July up 5½ at 750¾. October live cattle down 155 at 220.70, December down 180 at 223.35, October feeder cattle down 4 at 333.85, November down 387 at 328.90, January down 352 at 320.82. October lean hogs down 52 cents at 79.07. With this look at your closing settlement report, I'm Kayla Lair on TFN The Farm Net.
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3: Here's your regional radio KJEL Skyscan forecast. A heat advisory continues until p.m. Friday night. Slight chance for showers this afternoon, otherwise mainly clear. High of 98. 74 tonight, chance of thunderstorms. Sunshine mixed with clouds at times. Tomorrow, slight chance of rain showers. Highs level off around 97. I'm staff meteorologist Jennifer Wojcicki. Currently, 94.
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Nobody's Nobody Brothers, Osborne. I bet they had a good show up there with Zach Brown, man. I bet they put on a heck of a show. You know what? I got my last birthday. Mr. Tommy Lee Jones. That's right. What a great actor. He's played so many different parts. I mean, he's some serious right there is what he is. He's going to be 80 today. Happy birthday, Tommy Lee Jones. Hope you have a great day. You know, he's been in like over 60 films and movies and different projects. Of course, Fugitive, one of my favorite movies. And then Men in Black. Can't forget Men in Black. That was pretty comical. So, here we go. Riley Green coming up with his new song, Think As You Drunk. And you're tuned into 103.7 New Country for the Ozarks.

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0: Hey, thanks for hanging out with me, Jamie Lee, today over here at 103.7 New Country for the Ozarks. Come back tomorrow 10 to 2. We can do it all over again. Just take me everywhere you want and have a good old time. You know what? Whew, I'm going to leave you with some Morgan Wallen, his new song, Been By Now, and y'all take care.

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1: News, I'm John Saucier. New documents about the man accused of attempting to kill President Trump in Butler, Pennsylvania in 2024 have been made public. Senator Eric Schmidt telling Fox the investigation needs to be thorough.
2: This isn't some kid who's having problems in school. This is somebody who tried to assassinate the future president of the United States. And we should leave no stone unturned in this investigation.
1: Leaders of the four largest AI companies have warned the development needs to be slowed to prevent the technology from getting out of control. Congressman Ted Lieu of California is saying the government needs to step in to regulate AI development.
3: They need to slow down their development and put in adequate guardrails. And we cannot expect the industry to regulate itself. We need Congress to act.
1: President Trump has dismissed concerns about the negative impacts of AI, calling the warnings a, quote, sick conspiracy. 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
0: 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Here's this hour's news update with Jeff Boggs.
4: A pedestrian was struck by another vehicle on Iron Bridge Road in Dallas County near the Laclede County line. The Highway Patrol says a 76-year-old woman from Long Lane was talking to a person in a vehicle that was stopped in the roadway when a pickup truck driven by a 30-year-old man from Grain Valley struck her. She was airlifted to a Springfield hospital with serious injuries. Two people were injured in a crash on Missouri Highway 95 in Wright County. The Highway Patrol says a pickup truck driven by a 19-year-old man from Mountain Grove ran off the right side of the road, then overcorrected, skidding off the left side of the road and overturning, throwing the driver from the truck. He was not wearing a seatbelt. He was airlifted to a Springfield hospital with serious injuries. A 32-year-old Mountain Grove man who was a passenger was taken to Ozarks Healthcare with minor injuries. A man faces multiple charges for allegedly chasing and shooting at two individuals in Polk County. Dakota Hardesty of Halfway is charged with four counts of first-degree assault, four counts of armed criminal action, unlawful use of a weapon, and unlawful possession of an illegal weapon. On September 10th, deputies from the Polk County Sheriff's Office responded to reports of reckless driving. Two people indicated Hardesty threw hammers at them and rammed their vehicle, forcing it off the road near Pleasant Hope. Evidence indicated he pursued the victims for around 15 minutes. Following a pursuit, Hardesty was arrested. Deputies found brass knuckles and a loaded scope rifle in his vehicle. Hardesty is currently being held in the Polk County Jail without bond. With your KJL 103.7 local news break, I'm Jeff Boggs.
5: Here's your regional radio KJEL Skyscan forecast. A heat advisory continues. Slight chance of thunderstorms this afternoon, otherwise mainly sunny skies. Highs level off around 98. Slight chance for storms tonight, lows level off around 74. A mix of clouds and sun. Tomorrow, slight chance for storms. Daytime highs approaching 98. I'm Staff Meteorologist Jennifer Wojcicki. Currently, it's 95 degrees.
6: Taking a look at your closing sediment report. December corn up 2.5 at 535 and 3/4. March up 2.25 at 550 and 1/4. May up 1.5 at 556 and 3/4. November soybeans up 14.5 at 1318 and 3/4. January up 15 at 1335 and 1/4. March up 15 at 1343. December Chicago wheat up 6.5 at 728 and 1/2. March up 5.25 at 744 and 1/2. July up 5.5 at 750 and 3/4. October live cattle down 155 at 220.70. December down 180 at 223.35. October feeder cattle down 4 at 333.85, November down 387 at 328.90, January down 352 at 320.82. October lean hogs down 52 cents at 79.07. With this look at your closing settlement report, I'm Kaylin Lair on TFN The Farm Net.
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Zach John King, get to drinking on 103.7 KJEL. I'm Ross Brady. I'm back. I sound nasally. You'll hear all about why when a cowboy prays Cody Johnson, Brandon Lake coming up. Hangs

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Dustin Lynch, Easy to Love on 103.7 KJEL. I'm Ross Brady. I'm dealing with a little bit of sickness here. Tennessee Orange, Mega Maroney. I'm glad to be back, though. I'm Ross Brady on 103.7.

0: Here's your regional radio KJEL Skyscan forecast. A heat advisory continues. Slight chance of thunderstorms this afternoon, otherwise mainly sunny skies. Highs level off around 98. Slight chance for storms tonight, lows level off around 74. A mix of clouds and sun tomorrow, slight chance for storms, daytime highs approaching 98. I'm staff meteorologist Jennifer Wojcicki. Currently, it's 95 degrees.
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0: 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That was Brad Paisley. 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
1: News up, John Saucier. New documents about the man accused of attempting to kill President Trump in Butler, Pennsylvania in 2024 have been made public. Senator Eric Schmidt telling Fox the investigation needs to be thorough.
2: This isn't some kid who's having problems in school. This is somebody who tried to assassinate the future, the one time and then future president of the United States. And we should leave no stone unturned in this investigation.
1: Leaders of the four largest AI companies have warned the development needs to be slowed to prevent the technology from getting out of control. Congressman Ted Lieu of California is saying the government needs to step in to regulate AI development.
3: They need to slow down their development and put in adequate guardrails. And we cannot expect the industry to regulate itself. We need Congress to act.
1: President Trump has dismissed concerns about the negative impacts of AI, calling the warnings a, quote, sick conspiracy. 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
4: A 56-year-old man from Chicago is facing drug charges after his arrest by the Missouri State Highway Patrol in Phelps County on Sunday night. George F. Shanks is facing charges of felony possession of a controlled substance, unlawful possession of drug paraphernalia, failure to maintain the right half of the roadway, and miscellaneous federal motor carrier code violations. Shanks was taken to the Phelps County Jail and placed on a 24-hour hold. A motorcyclist was killed in a crash in Texas County. The Highway Patrol says a motorcycle ridden by a 19-year-old Licking man ran off the road and struck a tree. He was pronounced dead at the scene. A motorcyclist from Arkansas is hospitalized after a crash Saturday afternoon on Highway TT and Three Oaks Road in Camden County. The Highway Patrol says a motorcycle ridden by a 37-year-old Sage, Arkansas man failed to negotiate a left turn and ran off the right side of the road. The man was thrown from the bike. He was taken to Lake Regional Hospital with moderate injuries. A lawsuit has been filed against Secretary of State Denny Hoskins. The lawsuit alleges that Hoskins manipulated local election results and attempted to mislead a federal judge regarding election administration and illegally use state funds to affect a St. Louis County election. The lawsuit was filed by Nicola Estrada, the former director of election integrity in Missouri. Estrada, who was appointed by Hoskins in January of 2025, claims he could no longer remain silent about Hoskins' conduct. The lawsuit files another legal action from five Missouri voters against Hoskins.

0: actions for purportedly violating a state law concerning official duties. 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
1: Here's your regional radio KJEL Skyscan forecast. A heat advisory remains in effect. Slight chance for storms this afternoon, otherwise mainly clear skies. Daytime highs approaching 98. Mainly clear again tonight, slight chance for storms, lows around 74. Partly cloudy skies tomorrow, slight chance of thunderstorms, high temperatures reach up to 98. I'm staff meteorologist Jennifer Wojcicki. Currently 96.
2: Taking a look at your closing sentiment report, December corn up 2.5 at 535¾, March up 2.25 at 550¼, May up 1.5 at 556¾, November soybeans up 14.5 at 1318¾, January up 15 at 1335¼, March up 15 at 1343. December Chicago wheat up 6.5 at 728½, March up 5¼ at 744½, July up 5½ at 750¾. October live cattle down 155 at 220.70. December down 180 at 223.35. October feeder cattle down 4 at 333.85. November down 387 at 328.90. January down 352 at 320.82. October lean hogs down 52 cents at 79.07. With this look at your closing settlement report, I'm Kaylin Lair on TFN The Farm Net.
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Luke Bryan, George Burge, all night long on 103.7 KJEL. We got country music all night long. I'm Ross Brady, Stella Lefty, Vincent Mason, Something to Lose, coming right at ya.

0: Eastern Corbin telling him to roll with it. I'm Ross Brady. 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

0: Here's your regional radio KJEL Skyscan forecast. A heat advisory remains in effect. Slight chance for storms this afternoon, otherwise mainly clear skies. Daytime highs approaching 98. Mainly clear again tonight, slight chance for storms, lows around 74. Partly cloudy skies tomorrow, slight chance of thunderstorms, high temperatures reach up to 98. I'm staff meteorologist Jennifer Wojcicki. Currently 96.
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7KJEL listeners, everybody, ladies, gentlemen, Nana, I'm sorry I was gone for so long. I was dealing with a little bit of a bug. But if Michael Jordan can go out and play the best performance ever while being sick, I can do the same. 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
1: This is Luetta Dismang with your Laclede County Health Report. September is National Suicide Prevention Month. September is a time to remember the lives lost to suicide and people who are living with depression. In the United States, it's a leading cause of death and is an important topic to discuss with loved ones. According to NAMI, 1 in 5 U.S. adults experience mental illness each year. 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Mental illness is an issue that impacts people of all ages, demographics, and income. Take time to raise awareness about mental health by sharing resources with loved ones or colleagues this month. It is time to start the conversation. Someone you know may need to talk. 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
1: Fox News, I'm John Saucier. You can close the doors on the Kennedy Center. The board has voted to close over financial issues and a dispute over putting President Trump's name on the iconic performing arts venue, according to Fox News sources. Prior to Tuesday's board meeting, a federal judge had blocked the Kennedy Center board from adding Trump's name to the structure or grounds. Judge Christopher Cooper ruled that, quote, simply put, defendants cannot install memorials for President Trump or anyone or anything else at the Kennedy Center without Congress's blessing. Leaders of the four largest AI companies have warned development needs to be slowed down to prevent the technology from getting out of control. Congressman Ted Lieu of California says the government needs to step in to regulate AI development.
2: They need to slow down their development and put in adequate guardrails. And we cannot expect the industry to regulate itself. We need Congress to act.
1: The United States continues to be competitive with China in the AI race. 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
0: 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Here's this hour's news update with Jeff Boggs.
3: A motorcyclist was killed in a crash in Texas County. The Highway Patrol says a motorcycle ridden by a 19-year-old Licking man ran off the road and struck a tree. He was pronounced dead at the scene. A 55-year-old man from Elkland was seriously injured in a one-vehicle crash on Sunday afternoon in Webster County. The Highway Patrol says that the crash happened on Matney Hollow Road, east of Star Road, 2.5 miles from Seymour. When the vehicle the man was driving was traveling too fast for conditions, lost control, ran off the left side of the roadway, and struck a tree. The man was taken to Mercy Hospital in Springfield by a private vehicle for treatment. He was wearing a seatbelt at the time of the crash. A man was injured in a crash over the weekend on Missouri Highway 13 near Lowry City. The Highway Patrol says a car driven by an 84-year-old Calhoun man failed to yield at a stop sign was struck by a pickup truck. The driver was not wearing a seatbelt and was thrown from the car. He was airlifted to a Springfield hospital with serious injuries. A lawsuit has been filed against Secretary of State Denny Hoskins. The lawsuit alleges that Hoskins manipulated local election results, attempted to mislead a federal judge regarding election administration, and illegally used state funds to affect a St. Louis County election. The lawsuit was filed by Nick Lastrada, the former director of election integrity in Missouri. Lastrada, who was appointed by Hoskins in January of 2025, claims he could no longer remain silent about Hoskins' conduct. This lawsuit follows another legal action from five Missouri voters against Hoskins for purportedly violating a state law concerning official duties. With your KJEL 103.7 local news break, I'm Jeff Boggs.
4: Here's your regional radio KJEL Skyscan forecast. A heat advisory remains in effect. Slight chance for storms this afternoon, otherwise mainly clear skies. Daytime highs approaching 98. Mainly clear again tonight, slight chance for storms, lows around 74. Partly cloudy skies tomorrow, slight chance of thunderstorms, high temperatures reach up to 98. I'm staff meteorologist Jennifer Wojcicki. Currently, it's 98 degrees.
5: Taking a look at your closing sentiment report, December corn up 2.5 at 535 and 3 quarters, March up 2.25 at 550 and a quarter, May up 1.5 at 556 and 3 quarters, November soybeans up 14.5 at 1318 and 3 quarters, January up 15 at 1335 and a quarter, March up 15.

0: 1343. December Chicago wheat up 6.5 at 728.5. March up 5.25 at 744.5. July up 5.5 at 750.75. October live cattle down 155 at 220.70. December down 180 at 223.35. October feeder cattle down 4 at 333.85. November down 387 at 328.90. January down 352 at 320.82. October lean hogs down 52 cents at 79.07. With this look at your closing settlement report, I'm Kaylin Lair on TFN The Farm Net.
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Kane Brown trying to find himself the right woman, but he's gonna do it. Maybe not Riley Green's way, but Riley Green always does things his way. 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

0: Justin Moore kind of don't care. This is 103.7 KJEL, and you better care about that. I got new country music for the Ozarks. Stay right there. Ross Brady coming right back.
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0: Here's your regional radio KJEL Skyscan forecast. A heat advisory remains in effect. Slight chance for storms this afternoon, otherwise mainly clear skies. Daytime highs approaching 98. Mainly clear again tonight, slight chance for storms, lows around 74. Partly cloudy skies tomorrow, slight chance of thunderstorms, high temperatures reach up to 98. I'm staff meteorologist Jennifer Wojcicki. Currently, it's 98 degrees.
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1: Fox News, I'm Tom Rigotti. The Kennedy Center in the nation's capital is closed, at least for now, following a federal judge's decision. Fox's Jessica Rosenthal reports.
2: Cooper ruled against a Kennedy Center board resolution that aimed to put President Trump's name on the building's facade by saying that only Congress could make such a decision. After that ruling, President Trump announced that the Kennedy Center board had voted to close the center for safety reasons pending reconstruction.
1: In a Truth Social post, President Trump says if the courts block his name from being added to the building, reconstruction and renovation of the Kennedy Center will not take place. Lawmakers in Washington are split on how to address concerns over AI.
3: There's a call for Congress to remain in session and address AI. Democrats say not acting could be fatal, but GOP leaders are reluctant to tangle with AI right now.
1: It's Fox's Chad Pergram. 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
0: 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Here's this hour's news update with Jeff Boggs.
4: A pedestrian was struck by another vehicle on Iron Bridge Road in Dallas County near the Laclede County line. The Highway Patrol says a 76-year-old woman from Long Lane was talking to a person in a vehicle that was stopped in the roadway when a pickup truck driven by a 30-year-old man from Grain Valley struck her. She was airlifted to a Springfield hospital with serious injuries. Two people were injured in a crash on Missouri Highway 95 in Wright County. The Highway Patrol says a pickup truck driven by a 19-year-old man from Mountain Grove ran off the right side of the road, then overcorrected, skidding off the left side of the road and overturning, throwing the driver from the truck. He was not wearing a seatbelt. He was airlifted to a Springfield hospital with serious injuries. A 32-year-old Mountain Grove man who was a passenger was taken to Ozarks Healthcare with minor injuries. A man faces multiple charges for allegedly chasing and shooting at two individuals in Polk County. Dakota Hardesty of Halfway is charged with four counts of first-degree assault, four counts of armed criminal action, unlawful use of a weapon, and unlawful possession of an illegal weapon. On September 10th, deputies from the Polk County Sheriff's Office responded to reports of reckless driving. Two people indicated Hardesty threw hammers at them and rammed their vehicle, forcing it off the road near Pleasant Hope. Evidence indicated he pursued the victims for around 15 minutes. Following a pursuit, Hardesty was arrested. Deputies found brass knuckles and a loaded scope rifle in his vehicle. Hardesty is currently being held in the Polk County Jail without bond. With your KJL 103.7 local news break, I'm Jeff Boggs.
5: Here's your regional radio KJEL SkyScan forecast. A heat advisory remains in effect. Slight chance of thunderstorms this afternoon, otherwise mainly sunny skies. Highs level off around 98. Mainly clear skies again tonight. Slight chance of thunderstorms. Lows dip down to about 74. Slight chance of thunderstorms tomorrow. Daytime highs approaching 98. Sunshine mixed with clouds at times. I'm staff meteorologist Jennifer Wojcicki. Right now, 96.
6: Taking a look at your closing sentiment report, December corn up 2.5 at 535 and 3 quarters, March up 2.25 at 550 and a quarter, May up 1.5 at 556 and 3 quarters, November soybeans up 14.5 at 1318 and 3 quarters, January up 15 at 1335 and a quarter, March up 15 at 1343, December Chicago wheat up 6.5 at 728 and a half, March up 5.25 at 744 and a half, July up 5.5 at 750 and 3 quarters. October live cattle down 155 at 220.70. December down 180 at 223.35. October feeder cattle down 4 at 333.85. November down 387 at 328.90. January down 352 at 320.82. October lean hogs down 52 cents at 79.07. With this look at your closing settlement report, I'm Kaylin Lair on TFN, the Farm Net.
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0: Jacob Hackworth, what took you so long? Baker Blankenship maxed out on the station that supplies great country, new country music for Eurozarks. 103.7 KJEL. I'm Ross Brady. I'm glad to be back.
1: Dancing for a man down the road. Hey, oh, my hands are getting cold.

0: Here's your regional radio KJEL Skyscan forecast. A heat advisory remains in effect. Slight chance of thunderstorms this afternoon, otherwise mainly sunny skies. Highs level off around 98. Mainly clear skies again tonight. Slight chance of thunderstorms. Lows dip down to about 74. Slight chance of thunderstorms. Tomorrow, daytime highs approaching 98. Sunshine mixed with clouds at times. I'm staff meteorologist Jennifer Wojcicki. Right now, 96.
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Zach Brown Band, one of my favorites, with Mr. Cody Johnson on 103.7. KJEL, can't leave home without it on. Gotta have it on no matter where you go. Also, Lanny Wilson, John Mayer, Phone, Keys, Wallet, can't leave home without it.

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1: Fox News, I'm John Saucier. Attorney General Todd Blanche addressing questions about artificial intelligence regulation, making it clear the Justice Department will vigorously investigate anyone who uses AI to break criminal law. The agency will not look to regulate the technology itself.
2: If anybody associated with AI violates criminal law, we'll investigate that. We already have. There's plenty of cases involving AI that we've charged individuals. I do not think it's the job of the Department of Justice to regulate. We're prosecutors, not regulators.
1: President Trump pushing back on proposals to regulate AI. Senate Minority Leader Chuck Schumer says Commander-in-Chief's behavior is part of a pattern.
3: It's also always what Trump does. Americans scream out for help. Trump dismisses them out of hand and says, leave it to me, and then does nothing.
1: The Attorney General continued calling AI extraordinarily beneficial to society. 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
4: A 56-year-old man from Chicago is facing drug charges after his arrest by the Missouri State Highway Patrol in Phelps County on Sunday night. George F. Shanks is facing charges of felony possession of a controlled substance, unlawful possession of drug paraphernalia, failure to maintain the right half of the roadway, and miscellaneous federal motor carrier code violations. Shanks was taken to the Phelps County Jail and placed on a 24-hour hold. A motorcyclist was killed in a crash in Texas County. The Highway Patrol says a motorcycle ridden by a 19-year-old Licking man ran off the road and struck a tree. He was pronounced dead at the scene. A motorcyclist from Arkansas is hospitalized after a crash Saturday afternoon on Highway TT and Three Oaks Road in Camden County. The Highway Patrol says is a motorcycle ridden by a 37-year-old Sage, Arkansas man failed to negotiate a left turn and ran off the right side of the road. The man was thrown from the bike. He was taken to Lake Regional Hospital with moderate injuries. A lawsuit has been filed against Secretary of State Denny Hoskins. The lawsuit alleges that Hoskins manipulated local election results and attempted to mislead a federal judge regarding election administration and illegally use state funds to affect a St. Louis County election. The lawsuit was filed by Nicholas Estrada, the former director of election integrity in Missouri. Estrada, who was appointed by Hoskins in January of 2025, claims he could no longer remain silent about Hoskins' conduct. The lawsuit files another legal action from five Missouri voters against Hoskins for purportedly violating a state law concerning official duties. With your KJEL 103.7 local news break, I'm Jeff Boggs.
5: Here's your regional radio KJEL Skyscan forecast. A heat advisory remains in effect. Partly cloudy skies tonight with a slight chance for isolated storms. Lows around 74. Slight chance for storms. Tomorrow, highs around 98, sunshine mixed with clouds at times. Slight chance of thunderstorms. Tomorrow night, lows level off around 75, mainly clear. I'm staff meteorologist Jennifer Wojcicki. Currently, it's 98 degrees.
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Good damn, Brentley Gilbert on 103.7 KJEL. John Morgan, kid myself, don't kid yourself. You're lucky the kid himself is back on 103.7 KJEL, New Country for the Ozarks.

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1: Here's your regional radio KJEL Skyscan forecast. A heat advisory remains in effect. Partly cloudy skies tonight with a slight chance for isolated storms. Lows around 74. Slight chance for storms tomorrow. Highs around 98. Sunshine mixed with clouds at times. Slight chance of thunderstorms tomorrow night. Lows level off around 75. Mainly clear. I'm staff meteorologist Jennifer Wojcicki. Currently, it's 98 degrees.
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Luke Bryan, Home Alone tonight on the station that supplies new country music for the Ozarks.

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0: him guy. Getting Over Him on 103.7 KJEL. I'm Ross Brady. Thank you for sticking with me. I got more energy coming right at you tomorrow night. For now, I'm going to send it to Mr. Boggs. Have a fantastic and wonderful, terrific Tuesday night.
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1: Fox News, I'm Tom Rigotti. A Saudi Arabian pipeline that transports millions of barrels of oil a day is scheduled to be largely out of service for weeks. Fox's Steve Harrigan is in Tel Aviv with the latest.
2: Saudi Arabia is being hit day after day by attacks from Iranian-backed Houthis. They're hitting not just the oil infrastructure, but they're also targeting cities as well. Warnings going out even in the city of Mecca, the holiest site.
1: Pennsylvania reports its latest death from a complication of measles, making it four fatalities connected to the disease since last month.
3: The Pennsylvania Department of Health said the latest death was an 18-year-old person living in Mifflin County. The deaths of a 40-year-old woman this past Saturday and two infants last month are also blamed on measles complications. None of the four were vaccinated.
1: That's Fox's Gernal Scott. 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
0: Source for news and information, MyOzarksOnline.com and 103.7 FM, KJEL Lebanon. Here's this hour's news update with Jeff Boggs.
4: A motorcyclist was killed in a crash in Texas County. The highway patrol says a motorcycle ridden by a 19-year-old Licking man ran off the road and struck a tree. He was pronounced dead at the scene. A 55-year-old man from Elkland was seriously injured in a one-vehicle crash on Sunday afternoon in Webster County. The highway patrol says that the crash happened on Matney Hollow Road east of Star Road, 2.5 miles from Seymour. When the vehicle the man was driving was traveling too fast for conditions, lost control, ran off the left side of the roadway, and struck a tree. The man was taken to Mercy Hospital in Springfield by a private vehicle for treatment. He was wearing a seatbelt at the time of the crash. A man was injured in a crash over the weekend on Missouri Highway 13 near Lowry City. The highway patrol says a car driven by an 84-year-old Calhoun man failed to yield at a stop sign was struck by a pickup truck. The driver was not wearing a seatbelt and was thrown from the car. He was airlifted to